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5: This evening, cloudy skies with lows falling to 55 and patchy fog could drop visibility to around a mile. Tomorrow turns mostly cloudy with highs in the upper 60s. Tomorrow night looks partly cloudy with lows in the low 50s. Saturday brings variable cloudiness, highs again in the upper 60s. Sunday stays mainly cloudy, highs near 66. Then Monday, partly sunny skies, highs approaching the low 70s, lows in the mid 50s.
6: Here we go with some great brain intel from our friend Dr. Daniel Amen. Two quick ways to boost your brain power and protect it from age-related problems. Again, neuroscientist Dr. Daniel Amen at the helm. His recommendations: stand on one leg. Yeah, he says balance exercises and strengthens the brain's cerebellum. That's the region that controls how well we process new information and retrieve memories. So try standing on one foot as long as you can, and then switch and do the other one. In studies, people who did balance exercises increased their working memory by a full 50%. Now, that's a huge number. That is where you store short-term information. Another brain booster from Dr. Amen: read poetry. Yeah, it stimulates the brain's prefrontal cortex, which improves focus and decision-making. It also utilizes the brain's left hemisphere, which increases creativity.
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6: This evening, cloudy skies with lows falling to 55, and patchy fog could drop visibility to around a mile. Tomorrow turns mostly cloudy with highs in the upper 60s. Tomorrow night looks partly cloudy with lows in the low 50s. Saturday brings variable cloudiness, highs again in the upper 60s. Sunday stays mainly cloudy, highs near 66. Then Monday, partly sunny skies, highs approaching the low 70s, lows in the mid 50s.
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1: Chinese President Xi Jinping has been at the White House tonight for a state dinner. President Trump greeted Xi before escorting him inside. It's Xi's first visit to Washington in over a decade. Meantime, CNN has reported it was denied access to Xi's arrival, despite its reporters being allowed back in the White House earlier today. The White House says access for reporters is back after a judge ruled last night in favor of CNN, MS Now, and Politico. President Trump had banned the outlets, claiming they were creating fake news and negative coverage. An investigation is underway into a group of hackers who claim to have targeted the FBI. More from NBC's Kelly O'Donnell.
2: The cyber criminals, called Shiny Hunters, say they got inside an FBI jobs website and seized personal information about federal agents. The incident setting off alarm bells in Washington.
1: Reports said the group targeted the agency in response to a recent FBI announcement regarding the group's methods.
2: The FBI said it's aware of the alleged impact to FBI employee personally identifiable information and noted that the point of the breach is undetermined and could be their system or third-party providers that support FBIjobs.gov.
1: Speaking before the UN General Assembly today, the Israeli Prime Minister Benjamin Netanyahu heavily criticized New York City Mayor Zohran Mamdani.
3: Mr. Mamdani, since you were elected mayor of this city, many Jews no longer feel safe in New York.
1: This after Mamdani called Netanyahu an architect of a genocide of the Palestinians. Several members of the General Assembly walked out just prior to Netanyahu's address. The Prime Minister called them moral cowards. This as large crowds of protesters had gathered outside the UN to protest Netanyahu's appearance. Some of the protesters were arrested. I'm Scott Carr.
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15: This evening, cloudy skies with lows falling to 55, and patchy fog could drop visibility to around a mile. Tomorrow turns mostly cloudy with highs in the upper 60s. Tomorrow night looks partly cloudy with lows in the low 50s. Saturday brings variable cloudiness, highs again in the upper 60s. Sunday stays mainly cloudy, highs near 66. Then Monday, partly sunny skies, highs approaching the low 70s, lows in the mid 50s.
16: Hey, intelligent people, do you feel like you're going broke buying birthday gifts this month? You probably are, because September is the month with the most births in the U.S. Data shows that September 9th was the most common birthday in the U.S. for millennials and younger. September 16th was the most common birthday for Gen Xers. And September, overall, is the biggest month for births. And 9 of the top 10 days to give birth fall between September 9th and September 20th. That means, yeah, there are a heck of a lot of people cuddling up in December and around the holidays to conceive those September babies.
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Martina, Willie, and Winona. 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
3: Hi, this is Dawn Ployce, the Operations Director of the Neighbor for Neighbor Food Pantry in Tomah. 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
4: We are currently serving about 600 families a month. 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We are here for anybody who is struggling a little bit or does need a little help. Just reach out to us and hopefully we can help you with the needs that you have. A lot of times we do get semis in here that do have large quantities of things that it's hard for us to go through before it goes bad, so we do pop up pantries, and anybody in the community is more than welcome to come and take the things that we have that are out on the dock. Please follow us on the Neighbor for Neighbor Facebook page. I'm Dawn with the Neighbor for Neighbor Food Pantry in Tomah. 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

0: Today's mainly cloudy, highs near 66. Then Monday, partly sunny skies, highs approaching the low 70s, lows in the mid 50s.
1: My name is John Tesh. I'm here to tell you spending time outdoors will officially improve your health. In fact, natural surroundings are now viewed as being so therapeutic they're as beneficial as a healthy diet and regular exercise without the starvation or the sweat. So here we go with how to make the outdoors work for you. Two quick tips. First, go camping, even if it's just for a weekend. Researchers at the University of Colorado Boulder found camping can improve your mood, lower blood pressure, and reduce anxiety by 45% because nature quiets the mind, boosts production of feel-good hormones, and activates the parasympathetic nervous system linked to calmness. Campers also sleep 2 hours more per night than usual because exposure to lots of daylight and natural sunsets, it helps reset our circadian clock, which produces sleep-inducing melatonin at least 2 hours earlier than usual. Here's another health-boosting move. Go barefoot outdoors. Cardiologist Dr. Steven Sinatra says direct skin contact with grass, dirt, or sand is called earthing or grounding, and it will lower markers of pain-inducing internal inflammation by almost 300%. That's because bare skin picks up electrons from the ground, which helps neutralize free radicals and relieve inflammation in your body. Your best bet, walk barefoot in the morning, because damp morning dew makes the skin-electron connection even more intense.
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George Strait, Keith Urban, Randy Travis. 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

0: Bog Country is W267 CO Sparta and WBOG Toma. 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
5: This evening, cloudy skies with lows falling to 55, and patchy fog could drop visibility to around a mile. Tomorrow turns mostly cloudy, with highs in the upper 60s. Tomorrow night looks partly cloudy, with lows in the low 50s. Saturday brings variable cloudiness, highs again in the upper 60s. Sunday stays mainly cloudy, highs near 66. Then Monday, partly sunny skies, highs approaching the low 70s, lows in the mid 50s.
6: Here we go with a mega dose of intelligence for your health on the John Tesh program. I want to tell you that you don't need a life overhaul to get healthier. You just need 3 energy bursts a day. 3 bursts of energy. We're talking about things like running up a flight of stairs or power walking when you're late. You need 3 of those instances a day in which you reach a breathless zone for 1 minute. Now, the European Heart Journal studied nearly 100,000 people, huge study, and those who squeezed in 15 minutes of heart-pumping activity per week significantly improved their health and longevity. That's because bursts of activity lower inflammation. The study subjects who incorporated breathless moments into their day had a 60% lower risk of dementia and diabetes and a 46% lower risk of early death from any cause. So remember, you need to get 3 energy bursts a day for 1 minute apiece. And I will too.
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8: Tonight it's cloudy with a low of 55. Some fog dropping visibility to around a mile. Clouds stick around tomorrow. Highs near 70. Then partly cloudy tomorrow night with lows in the low 50s. Saturday brings a few clouds. Highs in the upper 60s. Sunday sees considerable clouds. Highs near 66. Lows again in the low 50s. Monday brings some clouds. Highs in the low 70s. Lows easing to the mid 50s.
9: You may have seen this on the news. Sports betting and prediction markets like Kalshi are huge right now. But people are betting on a lot more than baseball and football. Now people are placing bets on weddings, not betting whether or not the marriage will last. It's actually something wedding couples are incorporating into their ceremonies as the newest reception trend. Guests fill out prediction cards before the ceremony, guessing things like, will the groom cry? Who will give the longest toast? How long will the first dance last? Even will the DJ play the chicken dance or Whitney Houston next? And at the end of the reception, small prizes are handed out to the winners. Wedding planners say the trend is catching on because it gives guests something fun to do while making them feel more involved in the celebration. I get it. One company called Betting on the Wedding says nearly 30,000 couples have already used their app. Guests track their predictions throughout the reception with a live leaderboard updating as the night unfolds. The goal isn't gambling for money. It's all about creating conversation, laughter, and a few memorable surprises.
10: Intelligence for your life.
9: Coming up, if you or somebody you know is on the job hunt, stay here for a list of job interview turnoffs. The site Simply Hired asked nearly 1,000 hiring managers about the behaviors they viewed most negatively. I'll have the list next.

Rascal Flatts, Tim McGraw, the Judds, and Toby Keith. They all play here. 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
1: Chinese President Xi Jinping has been at the White House tonight for a state dinner. President Trump greeted Xi before escorting him inside. It's Xi's first visit to Washington in over a decade.
2: As the leaders of our two nations, President Xi and I both understand that we represent different systems, but the ties between our people endure. And we've never gotten along better.
1: Meantime, CNN has reported it was denied access to Xi's arrival, despite its reporters being allowed back in the White House earlier today. The White House says access for reporters is back after a judge ruled last night in favor of CNN, MS Now, and Politico. President Trump had banned the outlets, claiming they were creating fake news and negative coverage. An investigation's underway into a group of hackers who claim to have targeted the FBI. More from NBC's Kelly O'Donnell.
3: The cyber criminals, called Shiny Hunters, say they got inside an FBI jobs website and seized personal information about federal agents. The incident setting off alarm bells in Washington.
1: Reports say the group targeted the agency in response to a recent FBI announcement regarding the group's methods.
3: The FBI said it's aware of the alleged impact to FBI employee personally identifiable information and noted that the point of the breach is undetermined.
1: Speaking before the UN General Assembly today, the Israeli Prime Minister Benjamin Netanyahu heavily criticized New York City Mayor Zohran Mamdani.
4: Mr. Mamdani, since you were elected mayor of this city, many Jews no longer feel safe in New York.
1: This after Mamdani called Netanyahu an architect of a genocide of the Palestinians. Several members of the General Assembly walked out just prior to Netanyahu's address. This as large crowds of protesters had gathered outside the UN to protest Netanyahu's appearance. Some of the protesters were arrested. I'm Scott Carr.
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10: Tonight it's cloudy with a low of 55, some fog dropping visibility to around a mile. Clouds stick around tomorrow, highs near 70, then partly cloudy tomorrow night with lows in the low 50s. Saturday brings a few clouds, highs in the upper 60s. Sunday sees considerable clouds, highs near 66, lows again in the low 50s. Monday brings some clouds, highs in the low 70s, lows easing to the mid 50s.
11: From our Success 101 files, before your next job interview, I have some need-to-know intelligence for you. According to the job website Simply Hired, on average, 250 people apply for every corporate job opening, but out of that 250, only 6 people will be called for an interview. So if you get in the door, your chances of landing the job are very high, but you need this information. Here it is, the top job interview behaviors that are a huge turnoff to hiring managers. Simply Hired surveyed over 850 hiring managers. Big survey. And these are the behaviors they viewed most negatively. Ready? Pencils ready? Number one, a lack of eye contact. Next, having unrealistic expectations about the salary. Using poor grammar is a turnoff for 84% of hiring managers. More of the biggest interview turnoffs: bad mouthing a former boss or company. Don't be lured into that. Whining, whether it's about not having a job or even how hard it was to find parking, or any gripe. And the number one turnoff for hiring managers: when people arrive late for the interview. That is an issue for nearly 95% of hiring managers.
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Just an old plywood boat with a 75 Johnson electric choke. 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
7: Tonight it's cloudy with a low of 55, some fog dropping visibility to around a mile. Clouds stick around tomorrow, highs near 70, then partly cloudy tomorrow night with lows in the low 50s. Saturday brings a few clouds, highs in the upper 60s. Sunday sees considerable clouds, highs near 66, lows again in the low 50s. Monday brings some clouds, highs in the low 70s, lows easing to the mid 50s.
8: Let me ask you a quick question. Have you ever felt like somebody was watching you? Maybe you were at a coffee shop looking at your phone, and all of a sudden you could sense somebody was looking at you. So you looked up, and you were right. How did your body know? Because our senses are detecting things even if we're not consciously aware of it. Take this study in the Journal of Cognitive Neuroscience. The case involved a man who was cortically blind, meaning his visual cortex was damaged in a way that prevented him from seeing, but his brain still received input from his eyes. In this study, he was shown pictures of faces, some that appeared to be looking straight at him, others looking off to the side, and although he couldn't really see the pictures, activity in his amygdala, the part of the brain that responds to threat and arousal, spiked when he was shown pictures with faces that seemed to be staring at him. Basically, it was his sixth sense picking up on something, because our brain is always on guard, wondering whether we're being watched. It's something we developed in ancient times to keep us safe from predators. And Oxford neuroscientist Harriet Dempsey Jones says, we're attuned to other people's eyes because they're so vital for communication. She says our eyes are essential when it comes to knowing when something meaningful is happening, whether an enemy is secretly waiting for us or somebody is interested in us romantically. So the bottom line is, if you get that weird feeling like somebody is looking at you, you're probably right.
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never be bold. There's a speed zone ahead, but alright, I don't see a cop inside. 6 days on the road and I'm gonna make it home tonight.

Interruptions ejected. 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
1: President Trump hosted Chinese President Xi Jinping for a White House state dinner tonight. This as the U.S. and China have extended trade truce through January 10th. At the dinner, Trump spoke of European explorers discovering the Americas while trying to find a route to China.
2: That quest produced the modern world, this beautiful country, and ultimately the long relationship between the Chinese and the American people that we are celebrating very happily tonight.
1: Trump went on to gift Xi with a statue of a bald eagle. The two leaders plan to visit the National Archives Friday. The White House says access for reporters is back after a judge ordered the Trump administration to temporarily end its ban of a few outlets in favor of CNN, MS Now, and Politico after the outlet sued the administration over the ban. Trump had accused the networks of creating fake news and negative coverage. In a speech before the United Nations in New York today, Israel's prime minister targeted New York City Mayor Zoran Mamdani.
3: Mr. Mamdani, since you were elected mayor of this city, many Jews no longer feel safe in New York.
4: And Benjamin Netanyahu claimed there's a good reason for that.
3: You praise criminals convicted of supporting Hamas. You count as friends people like Hassan Piker.
4: The mayor and others have accused Netanyahu of committing genocide in Gaza. Netanyahu's response?
3: Whether they sit in this hall or in the office of the anti-Semitic mayor of New York, I say this. Shame on you. Shame on you for distorting the facts.
4: I'm Sarah Lee Kessler.
1: A federal judge has delayed ruling on a proposed settlement involving Paramount's merger with Warner Brothers Discovery and 12 state attorneys general. There were expectations the deal was essentially done, but the U.S. district judge said Thursday she wants more information from attorneys before deciding whether to approve the settlement. The California Attorney General Rob Bonta said Monday a deal had been reached. I'm Scott Carr.
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10: Tonight it's cloudy with a low of 55. Some fog dropping visibility to around a mile. Clouds stick around tomorrow. Highs near 70, then partly cloudy tomorrow night with lows in the low 50s. Saturday brings a few clouds, highs in the upper 60s. Sunday sees considerable clouds, highs near 66, lows again in the low 50s. Monday brings some clouds, highs in the low 70s, lows easing to the mid 50s.
11: Here's a conversation starter for you. Did you know that at any given moment, our brains are being swayed by more than 100 different cognitive biases, which influence how we make decisions? So here's an example. According to Dr. Richard Thaler, a professor of behavioral science at the University of Chicago, it's

called availability fallacy, and you'll love it. Availability fallacy. This refers to our tendency to overreact to news based on the most currently available information. So, for example, if you hear about two planes crashing within a week, you might think that flying is unsafe. But in reality, an estimated 45,000 planes take off and land safely every day in North America alone, which makes flying the safest way to travel.

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11: Tonight, it's cloudy with a low of 55. Some fog dropping visibility to around a mile. Clouds stick around tomorrow. Highs near 70. Then partly cloudy tomorrow night with lows in the low 50s. Saturday brings a few clouds. Highs in the upper 60s. Sunday sees considerable clouds.

0: highs near 66, lows again in the low 50s. Monday brings some clouds, highs in the low 70s, lows easing to the mid-50s.
1: All right, my friends, here's a quick morning tip for you on the John Tesh Radio program. Next time you're not in a morning rush, sleep in a few minutes. According to the Journal of Positive Psychology, you're going to feel more positive and appreciative about your life. In their study, people who got 46 extra minutes of sleep for 5 nights, they felt more gratitude than those who kept their normal sleep schedule. It's because most of us don't get enough sleep. But when we do, it tends to optimize our brain region that's key to processing emotions and problem solving. Next time you're not in a morning rush, sleep in a few minutes.

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1: President Trump is celebrating the long history shared between the U.S. and China. While hosting Chinese President Xi Jinping at the White House for a state dinner Thursday night, Trump said European explorers first discovered the Americas while trying to find a route to China, and the connection between the two countries has grown from there. Trump went on to gift Xi a statue of a bald eagle. Tonight's dinner is also being attended by a variety of U.S. tech executives. Parts of Hawaii are bracing for dangerous flooding as Tropical Storm Nolo approaches. The Big Island's under a hurricane watch, while Maui County remains under a flood watch through Saturday afternoon. Maui could receive as much as 10 inches of rain, with the potential for up to 20 inches in certain areas. The White House's access for reporters is back after a judge ordered the Trump administration to temporarily end its ban of certain outlets. Wednesday night, a judge ruled in favor of CNN, MS Now, and Politico after the outlets sued the administration over being banned from covering President Trump's events. On Thursday, the outlets called for another emergency hearing over still being denied access despite that ruling. Last week, Trump restricted the outlets' access to the White House after accusing them of creating fake news and negative coverage. Canadian Prime Minister Mark Carney says his country is prepared for the extreme tail risk of the U.S. invading Canada. This amid recent trade tensions between Washington and Ottawa. The New York Times asked Carney about President Trump's push for the U.S. to acquire its northern neighbor. He suggested he'd look into the chance of a military threat from the U.S. in depth, but didn't give specifics. He said, quote, "That's just risk management." Commissioners in Miami have passed an ordinance that would allow temporary banner rules to be bent to promote Grand Theft Auto 6 in the downtown area. It came by a unanimous vote with no discussion. The signs would be allowed between October 15th and December 31st, tied to the video game's release. A Welcome to Vice City sign is already on the roof of the Kaiseya Center, where the Miami Heat play. I'm Tammy Trujillo.
2: Tonight, it's cloudy with a low of 55, some fog dropping visibility to around a mile. Clouds stick around tomorrow, highs near 70, then partly cloudy tomorrow night with lows in the low 50s. Saturday brings a few clouds, highs in the upper 60s. Sunday sees considerable clouds, highs near 66, lows again in the low 50s. Monday brings some clouds, highs in the low 70s, lows easing to the mid 50s.
3: Going to lean into some relationship intel here on the John Tesh program, and it's a surprising factor that can often break up a relationship: having conflicting memories of key events. My memories are always that I was awesome. A recent study found that couples who recall past events differently, they end up having weaker relationships because they don't find the same details important. You know what I'm talking about here? For example, sociology professor Dr. Sarah Meekin says, you might think exchanging keys to your apartments is a significant relationship milestone, while your partner may just want you to feed their cat when they're away. So if you think something's important, say so. When it comes to relationship milestones, you want to be on the same page. I'll work on this myself. Promise.
4: Intelligence for your life.
3: And coming up, if you're using a computer or a laptop and it has a webcam, somebody could be spying on you and you'd never know it. Have you heard about this? I'll explain how people are hacking different types of webcams, and then I'll tell you how to protect yourself from this.

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1: From the Fox Sports Studios in Los Angeles, here's Monsi Bolaños.
2: Thursday Night Football saw the Falcons cruise past the Packers 35-14 after a rough start that began with an interception by Michael Penix Jr. But in his first game back, he ended 18 of 25 for 256 yards, a touchdown, and that interception. While Bijan Robinson had 29 carries for 194 yards and two touchdowns. Green Bay as a team had a total of 17 rushing yards. In baseball, the Reds beat the Braves 7-6, so the Brewers and the Dodgers have secured their spots in the NLDS. Milwaukee also reached 100 wins after taking down the Phillies 5-1. Padres clinched a playoff spot after defeating the Dodgers 4-2. San Diego also has a one-game lead over the Cubs for the top wild card spot in the National League. Astros had a 7-5 win over the A's.

0: Texas and Houston are tied for the AL West with 3 games left to play.
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3: Overnight stays mild and pleasant, lows dropping to the mid-50s. Today brings mostly cloudy skies, highs near 69, with steady east winds around 10 miles per hour. Tonight turns partly cloudy, lows in the upper 40s. Tomorrow looks similar, partly cloudy with highs in the upper 60s and southeast winds near 10. Sunday stays mostly cloudy, highs near 65. Monday wraps things up partly cloudy, highs near 70, lows in the low 50s.
4: If you have a webcam on your computer or your laptop, well, you might want to cover the lens when you're not using it because somebody could hack into the camera and spy on you and you'd never even know it. Now, this is real. It's increasingly being done by suspicious spouses, nosy roommates, even criminals who can turn off the light that shows the camera's active and make recordings or stream the feed online live. And police and FBI regularly access webcams to conduct official surveillance. So how does this happen? Well, webcams that connect to the internet using Wi-Fi have their own computer IP address and password. So owners can access their webcam from anywhere in the world, say to check on the dog or make sure they turn off the lights. But most Wi-Fi webcams come pre-installed with weak default passwords like admin, which opens the doors to hackers because most people don't bother to change those passwords. And lists of default passwords are easily available online. So if your camera has a password, please change it now to something complicated. Bottom line on all of this, if you don't want anybody to spy on you, slap a little sticky note over your camera when you're not using it, just to be safe.
5: IFYL. The intelligence for your life.
4: Coming up, what stops you from trying something new, whether it's a sport or a new hobby? Well, experts say it could be the superhero expectation, where you think you need to be great at something right off the bat. I'll tell you how to conquer that fear next.

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1: President Trump is celebrating the long history shared between the U.S. and China. While hosting Chinese President Xi Jinping at the White House for a state dinner Thursday night, Trump said European explorers first discovered the Americas while trying to find a route to China, and the connection between the two countries has grown from there. Trump went on to gift Xi a statue of a bald eagle. Tonight's dinner is also being attended by a variety of U.S. tech executives. Parts of Hawaii are bracing for dangerous flooding as Tropical Storm Nolo approaches. The Big Island's under a hurricane watch, while Maui County remains under a flood watch through Saturday afternoon. Maui could receive as much as 10 inches of rain, with the potential for up to 20 inches in certain areas. The White House's access for reporters is back after a judge ordered the Trump administration to temporarily end its ban of certain outlets. Wednesday night, a judge ruled in favor of CNN, MS Now, and Politico after the outlets sued the administration over being banned from covering President Trump's events. On Thursday, the outlets called for another emergency hearing over still being denied access despite that ruling. Last week, Trump restricted the outlets' access to the White House after accusing them of creating fake news and negative coverage. Canadian Prime Minister Mark Carney says his country is prepared for the extreme tail risk of the U.S. invading Canada. This amid recent trade tensions between Washington and Ottawa. The New York Times asked Carney about President Trump's push for the U.S. to acquire its northern neighbor. He suggested he'd look into the chance of a military threat from the U.S. in depth, but didn't give specifics. He said, quote, "That's just risk management." Commissioners in Miami have passed an ordinance that would allow temporary banner rules to be bent to promote Grand Theft Auto 6 in the downtown area. It came by a unanimous vote with no discussion. The signs would be allowed between October 15th and December 31st, tied to the video game's release. A Welcome to Vice City sign is already on the roof of the Kaiseya Center, where the Miami Heat play. I'm Tammy Trujillo.
2: Overnight stays mild and pleasant, lows dropping to the mid-50s. Today brings mostly cloudy skies, highs near 69, with steady east winds around 10 miles per hour. Tonight turns partly cloudy, lows in the upper 40s. Tomorrow looks similar, partly cloudy with highs in the upper 60s and southeast winds near 10. Sunday stays mostly cloudy, highs near 65. Monday wraps things up partly cloudy, highs near 70, lows in the low 50s.
3: Ever wonder what's stopping you from going hiking, taking up snowboarding, or joining the company softball team? I know what it is. It's fear. This also comes from Dr. Kristen Diffenbach, a cycling coach at West Virginia University. She says it's not fear of being injured. It's a fear of looking awkward or being judged, not immediately being the best or even competent at the sport in question. That's because a lot of people have what Dr. Diffenbach calls a superhero expectation, meaning if they do something, even if it's their very first time, they'd better be really good at it. I feel like that many times. Because if others think they're incompetent or not up to snuff, they won't be willing to give it another try. But Dr. Diffenbach says it's time to get past the fear of failure when it comes to sports, because doing things with a group, it's going to boost your mood, and it will help you live a longer, happier life. Something to think about.
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2: Thursday Night Football saw the Falcons cruise past the Packers 35-14 after a rough start that began with an interception by Michael Penix Jr. But in his first game back, he ended 18 of 25 for 256 yards, a touchdown, and that interception. Well, Bijan Robinson had 29 carries for 194 yards and two touchdowns. Green Bay as a team had a total of 17 rushing yards. In baseball, the Reds beat the Braves 7-6, so the Brewers and the Dodgers have secured their spots in the NLDS. Milwaukee also reached 100 wins after taking down the Phillies 5-1. Padres clinched a playoff spot after defeating the Dodgers 4-2. San Diego also has a one-game lead over the Cubs for the top wildcard spot in the National League. Astros had a 7-5 win over the A's. Texas and Houston are tied for the AL West with three games left to play.
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7: Overnight stays mild and pleasant, lows dropping to the mid-50s. Today brings mostly cloudy skies, highs near 69, with steady east winds around 10 miles per hour. Tonight turns partly cloudy, lows in the upper 40s. Tomorrow looks similar, partly cloudy with highs in the upper 60s and southeast winds near 10. Sunday stays mostly cloudy, highs near 65. Monday wraps things up partly cloudy, highs near 70, lows in the low 50s.
8: All right, my friends, this might sound a little creepy, but it's something that I got excited about, and I'm going to try it. If you need some extra motivation to live your life to the fullest every day, it might sound morbid, but it could help you to have a life countdown clock. Now, this is according to Kevin Kelly, co-founder of Wired Magazine and author of the new book, Excellent Advice for Living. He says when he reached middle age, he began to take his mortality much more seriously. I did too when I had a horrible cancer diagnosis 7 years ago and made it through. Anyway, he created what's known as a countdown clock based on the latest life expectancy data, which says that men will live at least 73 years on average, while women will live to 79. Simply put, if you subtract your current age from your life expectancy and multiply the result by 365 days, that's going to give you a rough idea of how many more days you have left on Earth. Yikes, right? Yikes. Are you with me? Yikes. By the time we're around 50 years old, most of us have less than 10,000 days left to live. And knowing that can make every day feel more precious. It makes your life goals seem more important, which may provide the motivation you need to actually achieve your goals. It's worth a try, right? Or you can just say, John, I'm not doing this. I'm creeped out. If you don't want to do the math yourself, you can try these apps. Life Left. Wow. Life Left, or even worse, Final Countdown, the app.

Martina, Willie, and Winona. We're on a first-name basis. The 80s, 90s, and early 2000s play here. 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

0: Fog Country is W267CO Sparta and WBOG Toma.
1: President Trump is celebrating the long history shared between the U.S. and China, Mark Mayfield reports.
2: While hosting Chinese President Xi Jinping at the White House for a state dinner Thursday night, Trump said European explorers first discovered the Americas while trying to discover a route to China.
3: That quest produced the modern world, this beautiful country, and ultimately the long relationship between the Chinese and the American people that we are celebrating very happily tonight.
2: Trump went on to gift Xi a statue of a bald eagle. Last night's dinner was also attended by U.S. tech executives. I'm Mark Mayfield.
1: The White House says access for reporters is back after a judge ordered the Trump administration to temporarily end its ban of some outlets. Wednesday night, a judge ruled in favor of CNN, MS Now, and Politico after the outlets sued the administration over being banned from covering President Trump's events. Thursday, the outlets called for another emergency hearing over still being denied access despite that ruling. Last week, Trump restricted the outlets' access to the White House after accusing them of creating fake news and negative coverage. Parts of Hawaii are bracing for dangerous flooding as Tropical Storm Nolo moves closer. The Big Island's under a hurricane watch, while Maui County remains under a flood watch through Saturday afternoon. Maui could get as much as 10 inches of rain with the potential for up to 20 inches in certain areas. Emergency officials are positioning high water vehicles, preparing shelters, and coordinating possible rescues and evacuations. The original director of the Dallas Cowboys cheerleaders has died. The team announced Dee Brock passed at the age of 96. Former Cowboys cheerleader Kelly Finglass, who's now the team's current director, called Brock a visionary who helped create an icon. When the squad was first formed in 1961, Brock recruited high school students to lead the crowd with traditional cheers. The team added dance elements to its game day routine in 1965, and in 1972 introduced its now iconic uniforms. Brock retired in 1975. I'm Tammy Trujillo.
4: Overnight stays mild and pleasant, lows dropping to the mid-50s. Today brings mostly cloudy skies, highs near 69, with steady east winds around 10 miles per hour. Tonight turns partly cloudy, lows in the upper 40s. Tomorrow looks similar, partly cloudy with highs in the upper 60s and southeast winds near 10. Sunday stays mostly cloudy, highs near 65. Monday wraps things up partly cloudy, highs near 70, lows in the low 50s.
5: All righty, from our relationship files, go ahead and kiss and make up. According to the study in the Journal of Family Therapy, they found that kissing makes resolving conflict a whole lot easier. That's because in a primal sense, if you let somebody kiss you, you're letting yourself be physically vulnerable, and that allows you to be emotionally open as well. So Princeton University psychologist Dr. Michael Graziano says, quote, "There's nothing more vulnerable than kissing somebody. You have to really trust somebody to let them kiss you. So when the time is right, go ahead and kiss and make up." So my wife, when the time is right, my wife is Italian. So I often have to duck before coming in for the makeup kiss. But as the kids say, you do you.

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2: Thursday Night Football saw the Falcons cruise past the Packers 35-14 after a rough start that began with an interception by Michael Penix Jr. But in his first game back, he ended 18 of 25 for 256 yards, a touchdown, and that interception. Well, Bijan Robinson had 29 carries for 194 yards and two touchdowns. Green Bay as a team had a total of 17 rushing yards. In baseball, the Reds beat the Braves 7-6, so the Brewers and the Dodgers have secured their spots in the NLDS. Milwaukee also reached 100 wins after taking down the Phillies 5-1. Padres clinched a playoff spot after defeating the Dodgers 4-2. San Diego also has a one-game lead over the Cubs for the top wildcard spot in the National League. Astros had a 7-5 win over the A's. Texas and Houston are tied for the AL West with three games left to play.
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7: Overnight stays mild and pleasant, lows dropping to the mid-50s. Today brings mostly cloudy skies, highs near 69, with steady east winds around 10 miles per hour. Tonight turns partly cloudy, lows in the upper 40s. Tomorrow looks similar, partly cloudy with highs in the upper 60s and southeast winds near 10. Sunday stays mostly cloudy, highs near 65. Monday wraps things up partly cloudy, highs near 70, lows in the low 50s.
8: Boy, check out this trend. You know, everything granny is fashionable, it seems, as long as you aren't an actual granny. The latest item to go Grammy chic is glasses. Grandma glasses, dad eyewear, whatever you want to call them, they're hot. 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
1: President Trump is celebrating the long history shared between the U.S. and China, Mark Mayfield reports.
2: While hosting Chinese President Xi Jinping at the White House for a state dinner Thursday night, Trump said European explorers first discovered the Americas while trying to discover a route to China.
3: That quest produced the modern world, this beautiful country, and ultimately the long relationship between the Chinese and the American people that we are celebrating very happily tonight.
2: Trump went on to gift Xi a statue of a bald eagle. Last night's dinner was also attended by U.S. tech executives. I'm Mark Mayfield.
1: The White House says access for reporters is back after a judge ordered the Trump administration to temporarily end its ban of some outlets. Wednesday night, a judge ruled in favor of CNN, MS Now, and Politico after the outlets sued the administration over being banned from covering President Trump's events. Thursday, the outlets called for another emergency hearing over still being denied access despite that ruling. Last week, Trump restricted the outlets' access to the White House after accusing them of creating fake news and negative coverage. Parts of Hawaii are bracing for dangerous flooding as Tropical Storm Nolo moves closer. The Big Island's under a hurricane watch, while Maui County remains under a flood watch through Saturday afternoon. Maui could get as much as 10 inches of rain, with the potential for up to 20 inches in certain areas. Emergency officials are positioning high water vehicles, preparing shelters, and coordinating possible rescues and evacuations. The original director of the Dallas Cowboys cheerleaders has died. The team announced Dee Brock passed at the age of 96. Former Cowboys cheerleader Kelly Finglass, who's now the team's current director, called Brock a visionary who helped create an icon. When the squad was first formed in 1961, Brock recruited high school students to lead the crowd with traditional cheers. The team added dance elements to its game day routine in 1965, then in 1972 introduced its now iconic uniforms. Brock retired in 1975. I'm Tammy Trujillo.
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12: Overnight stays mild and pleasant, lows dropping to the mid-50s. Today brings mostly cloudy skies, highs near 69, with steady east winds around 10 miles per hour. Tonight turns partly cloudy, lows in the upper 40s. Tomorrow looks similar, partly cloudy with highs in the upper 60s and southeast winds near 10. Sunday stays mostly cloudy, highs near 65. Monday wraps things up partly cloudy, highs near 70, lows in the low 50s.
13: Time to turn back the clock with some nostalgia here on the John Tesh Radio Show. You know those claw machines? The ones that are in arcades or pizza places? Places I used to hang out as a kid on Long Island? They used to be the ultimate frustration. You put in your money, you watch the claw grab a stuffed animal, and then it inevitably drops the toy at the last second. Well, check it out. This will be a conversation starter for you. Claw machines are having a major comeback. But there's one big difference. You might actually win something. These new clawcades are popping up in malls and cities from coast to coast. Entire arcades filled with nothing but claw machines. And they're stocked with everything from plush toys to collectibles, even luxury goods this time. And that's bringing people back to the claw. There's even a growing community of claw machine experts sharing strategies online. And psychology professor Elliot Ludwig at the University of Warwick says claw machines, I need to see him studying this, claw machines use some of the same psychological tricks as slot machines. When the claw gets close to grabbing a prize, your brain interprets that near miss as a sign that you're almost there. And so you try the claw again.
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13: Coming up, what do Leonardo da Vinci, Thomas Jefferson, and Albert Einstein all have in common? They were all doodlers. So I'll tell you how doodling will increase your brain power and help you relax. Stand by.

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1: From the Fox Sports Studios in Los Angeles, here's Monsi Bolaños.
2: Thursday Night Football saw the Falcons cruise past the Packers 35-14 after a rough start that began with an interception by Michael Penix Jr. But in his first game back, he ended 18 of 25 for 256 yards, a touchdown, and that interception. While Bijan Robinson had 29 carries for 194 yards and two touchdowns. Green Bay as a team had a total of 17 rushing yards. In baseball, the Reds beat the Braves 7-6, so the Brewers and the Dodgers have secured their spots in the NLDS. Milwaukee also reached 100 wins after taking down the Phillies 5-1. Padres clinched a playoff spot after defeating the Dodgers 4-2. San Diego also has a one-game lead over the Cubs for the top wildcard spot in the National League. Astros had a 7-5 win over the A's. Texas and Houston are tied for the AL West with three games left to play.
3: Overnight stays mild and pleasant, lows dropping to the mid-50s. Today brings mostly cloudy skies, highs near 69, with steady east winds around 10 miles per hour. Tonight turns partly cloudy, lows in the upper 40s. Tomorrow looks similar, partly cloudy with highs in the upper 60s and southeast winds near 10. Sunday stays mostly cloudy, highs near 65. Monday wraps things up partly cloudy, highs near 70, lows in the low 50s.
4: Leonardo da Vinci, Thomas Jefferson, Albert Einstein, they had one big thing in common. They were all doodlers, yep. And many studies have shown that doodling can make us more creative and reduce stress at the same time. One of the best things to doodle to relieve stress is a figure eight, but don't draw several figure eights. Just keep going over and over the first one. According to Suni Brown, the author of The Doodle Revolution, unbroken, undulating lines, like a figure eight, it shifts the brain into a more relaxed state. Doodling occupies just enough brain power to keep your mind from wandering. This also creates a calming rhythm. It taps into the part of your brain that regulates stress hormones. And the more you retrace that figure eight, the better. The repetition is going to turn off racing thoughts. It can even lower your heart rates. Yeah, take your heart rate and then do the figure eight thing and check it again. So when you're stressed, you doodle figure eights. You'll feel more relaxed and focused in 5 minutes.
5: Hi.

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1: And coming up, many studies show regular exercise helps keep us healthy and boost our longevity. The younger we start, the better. Now, researchers at the National Cancer Institute wondered if it was ever too late to start exercising. So we'll examine the science for you next.

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1: The president of Iran says he wants to make a deal with the U.S. before the midterm elections. Iranian President Masoud Pezeshkian spoke to reporters at the U.N. on Thursday and said he would like the U.S. to return to the Memorandum of Understanding that was signed in June before the upcoming elections. His comment comes after President Trump told world leaders at the U.N. General Assembly that the U.S. will make a deal with Iran right after the election because it doesn't make any sense for them not to, and claimed they're waiting to see how he does in the midterms. President Trump celebrating the long history shared between the U.S. and China. While hosting Chinese President Xi Jinping at the White House for a state dinner on Thursday night, Trump said European explorers first discovered the Americas while trying to discover a route to China.
2: That quest produced the modern world, this beautiful country, and ultimately the long relationship between the Chinese and the American people that we are celebrating very happily tonight.
1: Trump went on to gift Xi a statue of a bald eagle. Last night's dinner was also attended by U.S. tech executives. Israeli Prime Minister Benjamin Netanyahu is speaking out against those who walked out on him at the U.N. General Assembly on Thursday. Several delegations got up and left as Netanyahu began his speech.
3: If there are any other moral cowards who haven't yet left this hall, please do so now.
1: Netanyahu called it ironic that Israel's actions against Iran helped protect many of the countries whose delegations walked out. His UN speech also came following a war of words with New York City Mayor Zoran Mamdani, who called Netanyahu an architect of genocide of the Palestinians. A federal judge has delayed a ruling on a proposed settlement involving Paramount's merger with Warner Brothers Discovery and 12 states' attorneys general. That's despite expectations that the deal was essentially done. On Thursday, the judge said she wanted more information from attorneys before deciding whether to approve the settlement. And the Falcons kicked off Week 3 by spoiling the Packers' home opener with a 35-14 victory on Thursday Night Football from Lambeau Field. I'm Mark Mayfield.
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8: Overnight stays mild and pleasant, lows dropping to the mid-50s. Today brings mostly cloudy skies, highs near 69, with steady east winds around 10 miles per hour. Tonight turns partly cloudy, lows in the upper 40s. Tomorrow looks similar, partly cloudy with highs in the upper 60s and southeast winds near 10. Sunday stays mostly cloudy, highs near 65. Monday wraps things up partly cloudy, highs near 70, lows in the low 50s.

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2: Thursday Night Football saw the Falcons cruise past the Packers 35-14 after a rough start that began with an interception by Michael Penix Jr. But in his first game back, he ended 18 of 25 for 256 yards, a touchdown, and that interception. While Bijan Robinson had 29 carries for 194 yards and two touchdowns, Green Bay as a team had a total of 17 rushing yards. In baseball, the Reds beat the Braves 7-6, so the Brewers and the Dodgers have secured their spots in the NLDS. Milwaukee also reached 100 wins after taking down the Phillies 5-1. Padres clinched a playoff spot after defeating the Dodgers 4-2. San Diego also has a one-game lead over the Cubs for the top wildcard spot in the National League. Astros had a 7-5 win over the A's. Texas and Houston are tied for the AL West with three games left to play.
3: Overnight stays mild and pleasant, lows dropping to the mid-50s. Today brings mostly cloudy skies, highs near 69, with steady east winds around 10 miles per hour. Tonight turns partly cloudy, lows in the upper 40s. Tomorrow looks similar, partly cloudy with highs in the upper 60s and southeast winds near 10. Sunday stays mostly cloudy, highs near 65. Monday wraps things up partly cloudy, highs near 70, lows in the low 50s.

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1: President Trump celebrated the long history shared between the U.S. and China while hosting Chinese President Xi Jinping at the White House for a state dinner Thursday night. Trump said European explorers first discovered the Americas while trying to discover a route to China.
2: That quest produced the modern world, this beautiful country, and ultimately the long relationship between the Chinese and the American people that we are celebrating very happily tonight.
1: Trump went on to gift Xi a statue.

0: a bald eagle. The dinner was also attended by U.S. tech executives. Meanwhile, CNN reported both it and MS Now were denied access to cover Xi's arrival despite reporters being allowed back in the White House earlier in the day. A man wounded during the 2024 assassination attempt on then-candidate Trump at a campaign rally in Butler, Pennsylvania, has died. More from Mark Mayfield.
1: 76-year-old Jim Copenhaver was one of two spectators injured when gunman Thomas Matthew Crooks opened fire during the event. Copenhaver was struck by bullets in his arm and abdomen and suffered lasting nerve damage from his injuries. The attack left one rally attendee dead while Trump was wounded in the ear. I'm Mark Mayfield.
0: Former President Barack Obama says the federal government is much less corrupt today than it used to be. He launched a literary podcast called A Great Book with Barack Obama that premiered on Audible yesterday. Obama said in a preview clip for the 6-episode series that people tend to be surprised by his stance, saying the government is less corrupt in terms of bribery, patronage, or favors. New York City out with a travel advisory ahead of a nor'easter this weekend. That advisory starts this afternoon and lasts through Sunday morning. City officials say the city could see 2 to 3 inches of rain, strong winds, and coastal flooding. I'm Michael Kastner.
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4: Today looks mostly cloudy with highs near 69 and east winds around 10. Tonight brings variable cloudiness and lows near 48. Skies turn partly cloudy tomorrow with temperatures back in the upper 60s and southeast winds near 10. Clouds increase tomorrow night, mostly cloudy with lows near 51. Sunday looks cloudy overall with highs in the mid 60s. Before Monday brings partly cloudy skies and temperatures climbing into the low 70s.

Shenandoah. Bug Country 101.3, next to you, next to me. There you go. Love over money. True happiness comes from companionship rather than material wealth. Number one for them in 1990 for 3 weeks. Bog Country 101.3, welcome to Friday. It's actually 9 to 5, 925. I'm the early bird, Robin John, with Diamond Rio.

Ray Price, 1970 Grammy Award winner. Thanks to Kris Kristofferson for the good times. Yeah, Kris wrote that song, of course. Bog Country, 101.3 temperatures, the warmest of all week. 58 at Fort McCoy, Volk Field and Camp Douglas at 58 right now. That's some patchy fog rolling in later this morning. High today near 70.

0: Garth Brooks, Unanswered Prayers on Bog Country 101.3. Are you a Garth fan? You have an opportunity to see a tribute act, Garth, live in less than 2 weeks at the Toma High School. 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This high-energy tribute act to the music of Garth Brooks. 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This is Tuesday, October 6th. It starts at 7:30, and if you become a member, you'll receive 4 concerts in 12 months. 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Again, Garth Live, and the man that plays Garth Brooks, it's pretty spectacular. I say that, I'm looking at his website. He looks similar to Garth, and they have sold out shows all across the country. He sounds like Garth, too. So it sounds like a great show. High energy tribute to the music of Garth Brooks. That is Garth Live, Tuesday, October 6th at 7:30. That would be a week from this next Tuesday. Think about it. You might like that. Bog Country 101.3.
1: Hi, this is Dawn Ployce, the operations director of the Neighbor for Neighbor Food Pantry in Toma. 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
2: We are currently serving about 600 families a month. Our numbers are a little bit down from last year at this time, but they seem to be increasing now that the expenses at the grocery store are getting higher and higher. We are here for anybody who is struggling a little bit or does need a little help. Just reach out to us and hopefully we can help you with the needs that you have. A lot of times we do get semis in here that do have large quantities of things that it's hard for us to go through before it goes bad, so we do pop up pantries, and anybody in the community is more than welcome to come and take the things that we have that are out on the dock. Please follow us on the Neighbor for Neighbor Facebook page. I'm Dawn with the Neighbor for Neighbor Food Pantry in Toma. Again, we'd like to thank Torkelson Funeral Home supporting our community for over 100 years. Thank you.
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4: Thursday Night Football saw the Falcons cruise past the Packers 35-14 after a rough start that began with an interception by Michael Penix Jr. But in his first game back, he ended 18 of 25 for 256 yards, a touchdown, and that interception. While Bijan Robinson had 29 carries for 194 yards and 2 touchdowns. Green Bay as a team had a total

0: of 17 rushing yards. In baseball, the Reds beat the Braves 7-6, so the Brewers and the Dodgers have secured their spots in the NLDS. Milwaukee also reached 100 wins after taking down the Phillies 5-1. Padres clinched a playoff spot after defeating the Dodgers 4-2. San Diego also has a one-game lead over the Cubs for the top wildcard spot in the National League. Astros had a 7-5 win over the A's. Texas and Houston are tied for the AL West with three games left to play.
1: It's a summer celebration of the 65th Oktoberfest in La Crosse today through Sunday. You can find all the details at OktoberfestUSA.com. This summer celebration report brought to you by Ocean Spray Cranberries in Toma and Toma Lumber LLC. Today, after the big tapping of the golden keg in the opening ceremony at 11, you'll enjoy Lederhosen games. The carnival on the north side runs from 5 to 9. Amazing music with the Swing Crew, Pat McCurdy, Shirts and Skins, Good for Gary, Flash Mob, Blue Collar 40, Fly Casual, and the Matty Joe Band, and in the Heritage Hofbrau House, you're going to find Mike Schneider Band, Oktoberfest Singers, Chris and the Riverman Dutchman, and Polka Zeit. Tomorrow, the Maple Leaf Parade will step off at 10 o'clock. The fest grounds will open at 11. The big carnival on the north side from noon to 9. There'll be Lederhosen games, amazing food and drink and music on three stages, and the Oktoberfest fireworks celebration tomorrow night at 9. It's a summer celebration of the 65th Oktoberfest in La Crosse today through Sunday. 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
2: Today looks mostly cloudy with highs near 69 and east winds around 10. Tonight brings variable cloudiness and lows near 48. Skies turn partly cloudy tomorrow with temperatures back in the upper 60s and southeast winds near 10. Clouds increase tomorrow night, mostly cloudy with lows near 51. Sunday looks cloudy overall with highs in the mid 60s. Before Monday brings partly cloudy skies and temperatures climbing into the low 70s.

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0: Log Country is W267CO Sparta and WBOG Toma.
1: President Trump celebrated the long history shared between the U.S. and China while hosting Chinese President Xi Jinping at the White House for a state dinner Thursday night. Trump said European explorers first discovered the Americas while trying to discover a route to China.
2: That quest produced the modern world, this beautiful country, and ultimately the long relationship between the Chinese and the American people that we are celebrating very happily tonight.
1: Trump went on to gift Xi a statue of a bald eagle. The dinner was also attended by U.S. tech executives. Meanwhile, CNN reported both it and MS Now were denied access to cover Xi's arrival despite reporters being allowed back in the White House earlier in the day. A man wounded during the 2024 assassination attempt on then-candidate Trump at a campaign rally in Butler, Pennsylvania, has died. More from Mark Mayfield.
3: 76-year-old Jim Copenhaver was one of two spectators injured when gunman Thomas Matthew Crooks opened fire during the event. Copenhaver was struck by bullets in his arm and abdomen and suffered lasting nerve damage from his injuries. The attack left one rally attendee dead while Trump was wounded in the ear. I'm Mark Mayfield.
1: Former President Barack Obama says the federal government is much less corrupt today than it used to be. He launched a literary podcast called A Great Book with Barack Obama that premiered on Audible yesterday. Obama said in a preview clip for the 6-episode series that people tend to be surprised by his stance, saying the government is less corrupt in terms of bribery, patronage, or favors. New York City out with a travel advisory ahead of a nor'easter this weekend. That advisory starts this afternoon and lasts through Sunday morning. City officials say the city could see 2 to 3 inches of rain, strong winds, and coastal flooding. I'm Michael Kastner.
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6: A lacrosse man is wanted and at large after police say he fled from them on foot after a traffic stop for an e-bike in the 700 block of Road Street yesterday morning. Police say 41-year-old Odell Thompson is wanted for being a felon with a gun and drug-related charges. Thompson's records include being sentenced to 2 years in prison for aiding his brother in the murder of a teen on the north side in November of 2019. A proposed La Crosse County 2027 budget is out. The $209 million budget is the same as a year ago. Inflation is 3.4%. It includes 12.5 miles of highway construction projects, which is up from this year, 1% across-the-board pay raises on top of the average 3% step increase for most staff, $280,000 for 3 new human services crisis

0: jobs, $500,000 to replace 51 voting machines, and $150,000 for a new county website. Turning the former La Crosse Northside Library into a Northside Neighborhood Center will go before the City Plan Commission Monday afternoon. City staff recommends approval. The plan would include a historic display, flexible gathering space, computer access, meeting and children's reading rooms, fine arts space, and community health area. It would need City Council approval a week from Thursday. The name of the man arrested in Westby after a report of gunshots being fired at a city trailer park Tuesday has been released. Police say they found multiple guns inside the trailer of 54-year-old Charles Erlinson. A former Winona city manager, three-term mayor of a city of about 5,030 miles west of Minneapolis, and 25-year Army National Guard veteran, is Tomah's new city administrator. Steve Sarvey talks about his job big-picture goals.
1: My goals are always the same no matter where I go. I want the communities that I work for to succeed. I think that Tomah's got some unique positioning with the growth of the industries that they've already have, the attraction capabilities of others, the expansion that's happening at Fort McCoy, all the great building blocks that are here between Tomah Health, School District, Western Tech, and Excellent Chamber. All those building blocks are in place.
0: Sarvey says he's also excited for a tour next week that will include 25 housing and construction developers from outside Tomah. The block southwest of the intersection of Losey Boulevard and Mormon Cooley Road will be closed starting Monday for about 3 weeks for pavement work. And now you're up to date. Craig Otto, Magnum Media News.
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3: Today looks mostly cloudy with highs near 69 and east winds around 10. Tonight brings variable cloudiness and lows near 48. Skies turn partly cloudy tomorrow with temperatures back in the upper 60s and southeast winds near 10. Clouds increase tomorrow night, mostly cloudy with lows near 51. Sunday looks cloudy overall with highs in the mid-60s. Before Monday brings partly cloudy skies and temperatures climbing into the low 70s.

Daddy's come around. Paul Overstreet, Bog Country 101.3. How about those Brewers? 100 wins. First time ever in franchise history. They have now secured the home field advantage throughout the playoffs. They beat the Phillies last night, took 2 of 3. More on the Brewers later this morning. The Packers, on the other hand, oh boy. I think this is how Matt LaFleur is feeling this morning.

0: women too.
1: Brooks and Dunn, hardworking man. And women, too. Bog Country 101.3. Last night's football game was an embarrassment for Packer fans. It seemed Green Bay had an easy task hosting an Atlanta team that looked like one of the worst in the NFL through 2 weeks. But now I think the Packers may have taken over that. It was 17-7 at the half. And that's when I went to bed. You know, when a guy gets up at 4 in the morning, there better be something that is exciting or worthwhile to stay up past my bedtime. 4 3 and outs in the first half for the Packers, the offense. 4 of their 6 possessions, 3 and out. And that doesn't include the blocked field goal. Oh, it seems like we have good players, but it's not a good team. Not right now. Matt LaFleur is on the hot seat, I have a feeling. Final score, 35-14, but let's flip it. Let's look at our other professional sports team in Wisconsin, the Brewers, doing things that have never been done before, like winning 100 games. They had an eighth-inning rally last night, beat the Phillies 5-1 for their 100th win of the season. That secures, along with the Dodgers losing last night, the Brewers will have the home field advantage as long as they're playing in the playoffs. And they won't play until a week from tomorrow, the 3rd of October. The Packers, they've got a long time to think about their loss, too. They don't get back on the field until the 4th of October, a week from Sunday. More on both with sports coming up in a minute, 60 seconds, a Bog Country Friday morning. 101.3.
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6: Thursday Night Football saw the Falcons cruise past the Packers 35-14 after a rough start that began with an interception by Michael Penix Jr. But in his first game back, he ended 18 of 25 for 256 yards, a touchdown, and that interception. Well, Bijan Robinson had 29 carries for 194 yards and 2 touchdowns. Green Bay as a team had a total of 17 rushing yards. In baseball, the Reds beat the Braves 7-6, so the Brewers and the Dodgers have secured their spots in the NLDS. Milwaukee also reached 100 wins after taking down the Phillies 5-1. Padres clinched a playoff spot after defeating the Dodgers 4-2. San Diego also has a one-game lead over the Cubs for the top wildcard spot in the National League. Astros had a 7-5 win over the A's. Texas and Houston are tied for the AL West with 3 games left to play.
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0: Today looks mostly cloudy with highs near 69 and east winds around 10. Tonight brings variable cloudiness and lows near 48. Skies turn partly cloudy tomorrow with temperatures back in the upper 60s and southeast winds near 10. Clouds increase tomorrow night, mostly cloudy with lows near 51. Sunday looks cloudy overall with highs in the mid-60s. Before Monday brings partly cloudy skies and temperatures climbing into the low 70s.

Garth. Ain't going down till the sun comes up. And we have another 20 minutes or so driving to work in the dark again. Or maybe driving to Warren's Cranberry Festival. Bog Country 101.3 begins today, this morning at 7 o'clock. The booths, the vendor booths, are open from 7 to 5 today, tomorrow, and Sunday. Warren's annual Cranberry Festival, 53rd year, free admission, you know. 800 arts and craft vendors, 300 flea market booths, 80 food booths, 100 farmers market booths. The huge Cranfest parade is Sunday at 1 o'clock. I'll be there. Rick Wilson normally does the announcing of the parade, but he's on vacation, so he asked me to take it over. Sure. 1 o'clock Sunday, the huge Cranberry Festival. I haven't been up there for

0: The downtown fest grounds, you'll enjoy the Lederhosen games, great food and drink, and music on three stages, including a chance to polka in the Heritage Hop Brauhaus. 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
3: Hello, these are the stories we're working on for you today. A La Crosse man is wanted and at large after police say he fled from them on foot after a traffic stop for an e-bike in the 700 block of Road Street yesterday morning. Police say 41-year-old Odell Thompson is wanted for being a felon with a gun and drug-related charges. Thompson's records include being sentenced to 2 years in prison for aiding his brother in the murder of a teen on the north side in November of 2019. A proposed La Crosse County 2027 budget is out. The $209 million budget is the same as a year ago. Inflation is 3.4%. It includes 12.5 miles of highway construction projects, which is up from this year, 1% across-the-board pay raises on top of the average 3% step increase for most staff, $280,000 for three new human services crisis jobs, $500,000 to replace 51 voting machines, and $150,000 for a new county website. We'll have those stories coming up.
4: Millions of dollars in Medicaid fraud.
5: Medicaid fraud, improper payments, and money laundering.
6: Two women are accused of defrauding Wisconsin Medicaid.
4: Millions of dollars in property tax increases.
7: A hike in property taxes.
8: Property taxes statewide saw the largest increase in more than three decades.
4: That's Democrat David Crowley's plan. Crowley and the Democrats seem more interested in raising taxes to fund fraud than fight fraud. Crowley raised property taxes in Milwaukee County.
9: Crowley recommends increasing the property tax levy.
4: David Crowley even wants to expand the fraud-ridden state Medicaid program.
10: Are you in favor of expanding Medicaid?
11: Oh, absolutely.
4: The David Crowley plan. Higher property taxes. More Medicaid fraud. America's PAC, paid for and is responsible for the content of this advertising, not authorized by any candidate or candidate's agent or committee.

There's your trouble. Dixie Chicks, Log Country, 101.3. Oktoberfest in La Crosse in full swing. It will be later this morning. Cranfest in Warrens in full swing. Just a few minutes at 7 o'clock. Maybe not full swing, but it's ready for you. A nice-looking weekend for both. Should have no rain for the parades. Our

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1: President Trump is celebrating the long history shared between the U.S. and China. More from Mark Mayfield.
2: While hosting Chinese President Xi Jinping at the White House for a state dinner Thursday night, Trump said European explorers first discovered the Americas while trying to discover a route to China.
3: That quest produced the modern world. It's beautiful.
2: Trump went on to gift Xi a statue of a bald eagle. Last night's dinner was also attended by U.S. tech executives. Meanwhile, CNN is reporting that both it and MSNBC were denied access to cover Xi's arrival, despite reporters being allowed back in the White House. I'm Mark Mayfield.
1: A man wounded during the 2024 assassination attempt on then-candidate Trump at a campaign rally in Butler, Pennsylvania, has died. 76-year-old Jim Coppenhaver was one of two spectators injured when gunman Thomas Matthew Crooks opened fire during the event. Coppenhaver was struck by bullets in his arm and abdomen and suffered lasting nerve damage from his injuries. A powerful storm over the Atlantic is building up strength as it heads toward the northeast. The early season nor'easter is expected to pummel the region over the weekend with gusty winds and driving rain. Sam Brock is in Atlantic City, New Jersey this morning.
4: I will say the Atlantic City mayor described this as a serious storm that could bring extreme flooding in his words. He said officials here are prepared, but they might have their hands full. It's a combination of violent onshore winds that are going to be coming in, paired with that full moon on Saturday that is going to lift already high tides, even a couple more inches beyond that.
1: Coastal flood warnings are in place from North Carolina's Outer Banks to New York's Long Island. On Wall Street, before the opening bell, stock futures are ticking higher. I'm Michael Kastner.
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7: A lacrosse man is wanted and at large after police say he fled from them on foot after a traffic stop for an e-bike in the 700 block of Road Street yesterday morning. Police say 41-year-old Odell Thompson is wanted for being a felon with a gun and drug-related charges. Thompson's records include being sentenced to 2 years in prison for aiding his brother in the murder of a teen on the north side in November of 2019. A proposed La Crosse County 2027 budget is out. The $209 million budget is the same as a year ago. Inflation is 3.4%. It includes 12.5 miles of highway construction projects, which is up from this year, 1% across-the-board pay raises on top of the average 3% step increase for most staff, $280,000 for three new human services crisis jobs, $500,000 to replace 51 voting machines, and $150,000 for a new county website. No one was injured, but one person is homeless after a trailer fire between Black River Falls and Hixton Tuesday. Crews saw heavy smoke coming from the trailer when they arrived. It took less than 5 minutes to put out the fire. The cause was an unattended candle. Officials say candles need constant supervision. Oneonoc Center schools will have a November referendum to go over state spending caps. It would be for 4 years for $500,000 a year.

0: care to maintain current programming, including tech ed, agriculture, music, and fine arts, and partnerships for college credits and with local businesses. Also, smaller class sizes and keeping up with regular building maintenance. Cost would be $14 a year for 4 years for the owner of an average district home. 53% of residents who are not staff or parents supported it in a recent survey. Conditional use permits for small businesses, an event venue east of Cashton, a sandblasting tractor restoration and painting business northeast of Rockland, a welding fabrication metal shop east of Cataract, an in-home daycare on Toma's west side, a tree nursery shop and office space east of Cataract, and feed store east of Rockland will be considered by Monroe County's Zoning Committee Monday night. A former Winona city manager, three-term mayor of a city of about 5,030 miles west of Minneapolis, and 25-year Army National Guard veteran, is Toma's new city administrator. Steve Sarvey talks about his job big-picture goals.
1: My goals are always the same no matter where I go. I want the communities that I work for to succeed. I think that Toma's got some unique positioning with the growth of the industries that they've already have, the attraction capabilities of others, the expansion that's happening at Fort McCoy, all the great building blocks that are here between Toma Health, School District, Western Tech, and Excellent Chamber. All those building blocks are in place.
0: Sarvey says he's also excited for a tour next week that will include 25 housing and construction developers from outside Toma. And now you're up to date. Craig Otto, Magnum Media News.
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3: Today looks mostly cloudy with highs near 69 and east winds around 10. Tonight brings variable cloudiness and lows near 48. Skies turn partly cloudy tomorrow with temperatures back in the upper 60s and southeast winds near 10. Clouds increase tomorrow night, mostly cloudy with lows near 51. Sunday looks cloudy overall with highs in the mid-60s. Before Monday brings partly cloudy skies and temperatures climbing into the low 70s.

Randy Travis, Better Class of Losers on Bog Country 101.3, our final weekend of September. Do we start thinking about putting away patio furniture, cleaning up gardens, storing lawn equipment, or getting the house ready for colder weather? I'm going to hold off on that patio furniture. Here's a Friday weekend song, if I ever heard one. Steve Azar.

George Strait, Keith Urban, Randy Travis. 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

0: Merle Haggard and the Strangers. There's Ramblin' Fever on Bog Country 101.3. All right, the booths are open. It's officially open. The 53rd Cranberry Festival in Warrens. You know, it began in 1973. That first year, about 3,500 people in attendance. They had 75 booths at the time. Since then, it's grown from a small community festival to an international event with more than 145,000 visitors each year. And the booths, well over 1,200. It's shopping and walking, walking and shopping. I know some people do all of their Christmas shopping at Cranfest. Well, we've got a lot of information for you in the next couple of minutes. It's underway, and if you're contemplating going, maybe something will persuade you here. Bog Country 101.3.
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0: Tomorrow, more of the Walking Marsh Tours from 8 to 3. The Cranberry Jubilee going on from 10 a.m. until gone over on Pine Street. Crantastic Singers performing at 11:45, 12:30, and 6. There's a Queen of Apostles Parish Catholic Mass at 6 o'clock. And that Lions Club Pork Chop Sandwich being served until 6 at the Ballpark Log Building. 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
3: Rebecca, good morning.
1: It's endless money for foreign wars and nothing but increased costs for hardworking families.
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1: I'm Rebecca Cook. 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
1: 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It's why I refuse corporate cash, and I won't trade any stocks in Congress.
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1: We need more working class folks to represent us in D.C. that aren't so far left or so far right. 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
6: Sue, what is your name again?
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1: I'm running against Derek Van Orden, so.
6: Oh.
1: Yeah.
6: Have my vote.
1: Thank you.
7: Exactly.
1: All right, have a good day, you guys.
7: Yeah, thank you.
1: I'm Rebecca Cook, candidate for Congress, and I approve this message. Paid for by Cook for Congress.
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0: Clay Walker, what's it to you? Bog Country 101.3. The Milwaukee Brewers won their 100th game last night. They're ending this season on a high note. They're 15-6 so far in September. Three regular season games remaining. Tonight, tomorrow, and Sunday against the Cardinals at AmFam Field. 6:40 tonight, 6:10 tomorrow, and 2:10 Sunday afternoon. And here's a statistic that the Brewers lead the league in. When scoring four runs or more, the Brewers have played or scored four runs or more in exactly 100 games. They have won 85 of those games. 85-15 when scoring four runs or more. 85% winning percentage. That's crazy. Keep it going, Brew Crew. We're pulling for you. An unprecedented season. And we hope it continues. Not just getting to the World Series, but winning it this time. I think Robin Yount and Paul Molitor and all those other Brewers from the 82 team would be very proud. Craig Otto's here with local sports. A lot of high school football action tonight, and he should have some more on both the Brewers and, the Packers. Hang on. Bog Country 101.3.
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2: Craig Otto, Magnum Media Sports. A team that came the closest to a win in its last 11 games and a team looking to remain perfect meet tonight when Toma High School football is at Holman. Toma is 0-5 and have lost 11 straight since week 3 of last season, but led for all but the first 2 minutes and final minute and 22 seconds in last week's 28-27 loss to Sparta. Holman is perfect, including a 44-21 win at Sparta 2 weeks ago. Toma is led by leading tackler linebacker Adam Brisky. QB Quinn Gerke has 9 TDs and 2 INTs. Silas Cram has 467 yards receiving and 5 TDs on 28 catches. Kyan Vernon has 293 scrimmage yards and 3 TDs on 44 touches. Holman is led by linebackers Mason Fleury and Parker Spa, O-lineman Jason Bramwell, and DB Ja'Kai Ayed. Fleury is the reigning league defensive player of the year. Cram-Ayed matchups could be fun. 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The last two Scenic Bluffs unbeatens meet tonight when Division 7 4th-ranked and unbeaten Cashton hosts 4-0 and 3-0 Ithaca at 7 o'clock. For Cashton, Jack Christensen has 486 yards and 9 TDs on 83 carries. Six players, Christensen, Landon Loffenberg, Rylan Milsna, Cutler Bregan, Jet Pedretti, and Trayton Gill, all have between 23 and 33 tackles. Loffenberg has returned 3 kicks, 2 have gone for touchdowns. Tonight's other MVC games are D3 4th-ranked and undefeated Logan, hosting 2-3 and 1-2 Onalaska, Central at Sparta, and D3 5th-ranked and 4-1 and 2-1 Reedsburg at 1-2 and 1-4 Baraboo. Central and Sparta are both 3-2 and 1-2. Tonight's other Cooley games are D4 4th-ranked and undefeated West Salem at 4-1 and 2-1 Luther, D5 10th-ranked and 4-1 and 2-1 Arcadia at 2-3 and 1-2 Westby, and Black River Falls hosting GET. Black River and GET are both 1-2 and 1-4. Tonight's other Bluffs games are 2-1 and 3-2 Royal at 2-3 and 1-2 Hillsboro, 2-1 and 2

0: from Sunday. The Brewers won home field throughout the playoffs in their 100th game, 5-1 at the Phillies. Jackson Chourio hit his 25th homer. The playoffs start a week from tomorrow. Wisconsin is at Penn State tomorrow. Craig Otto, Magnum Media Sports.
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5: Today looks mostly cloudy with highs near 69 and east winds around 10. Tonight brings variable cloudiness and lows near 48. Skies turn partly cloudy tomorrow with temperatures back in the upper 60s and southeast winds near 10. Clouds increase tomorrow night, mostly cloudy with lows near 51. Sunday looks cloudy overall with highs in the mid 60s. Before Monday brings partly cloudy skies and temperatures climbing into the low 70s.

King George, his 34th number one, 26 number ones ago, or 28 years ago, 1998. June of that year, George was 46 years old. George Strait on Bog Country 101.3 Hour, 8 o'clock news, just under 7 minutes away.

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1: President Trump is celebrating the long history shared between the U.S. and China. More from Mark Mayfield.
2: While hosting Chinese President Xi Jinping at the White House for a state dinner Thursday night, Trump said European explorers first discovered the Americas while trying to discover a route to China.
3: That quest produced the modern world, this beautiful country, and ultimately the long relationship between the Chinese and the American people that we are celebrating very happily tonight.
2: Trump went on to gift Xi a statue of a bald eagle. Last night's dinner was also attended by U.S. tech executives. Meanwhile, CNN is reporting that both it and MS Now were denied access to cover Xi's arrival, despite reporters being allowed back in the White House. I'm Mark Mayfield.
1: A man wounded during the 2024 assassination attempt on then-candidate Trump at a campaign rally in Butler, Pennsylvania, has died. 76-year-old Jim Coppenhaver was one of two spectators injured when gunman Thomas Matthew Crooks opened fire during the event. Coppenhaver was struck by bullets in his arm and abdomen and suffered lasting nerve damage from his injuries. A powerful storm over the Atlantic is building up strength as it heads toward the northeast. The early season nor'easter is expected to pummel the region over the weekend with gusty winds and driving rain. Sam Brock is in Atlantic City, New Jersey this morning.
4: I will say the Atlantic City mayor described this as a serious storm that could bring extreme flooding in his words. He said officials here are prepared, but they might have their hands full. It's a combination of violent onshore winds that are going to be coming in, paired with that full moon on Saturday that is going to lift already high tides, even a couple more inches beyond that.
1: Coastal flood warnings are in place from North Carolina's Outer Banks to New York's Long Island. On Wall Street, before the opening bell, stock futures are ticking higher. I'm Michael Kastner.
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6: A lacrosse man is wanted and at large after police say he fled from them on foot after a traffic stop for an e-bike in the 700 block of Road Street yesterday morning. Police say 41-year-old Odell Thompson is wanted for being a felon with a gun and drug-related charges. Thompson's records include being sentenced to 2 years in prison for aiding his brother in the murder of a teen on the north side in November of 2019. A proposed La Crosse County 2027 budget is out. The $209 million budget is the same as a year ago. Inflation is 3.4%. It includes 12.5 miles of highway construction projects, which is up from this year, 1% across-the-board pay raises on top of the average 3% step increase for most staff, $280,000 for three new human services crisis jobs, $500,000 to replace 51 voting machines, and $150,000 for a new county website. Turning the former La Crosse Northside Library into a Northside Neighborhood Center will go before the City Plan Commission Monday afternoon. City staff recommends approval. The plan would include a historic display, flexible gathering space, computer access, meeting and children's reading rooms, fine arts space, and community health area. It would need City Council approval a week from Thursday. The name of the man arrested in Westby after a report of gunshots being fired at a city trailer park Tuesday has been released. Police say they found multiple guns inside the trailer of 54-year-old Charles Erlinson. A former Winona city manager, three-term mayor of a city of about 5,030 miles west of Minneapolis, and 25-year Army National Guard veteran, is Toma's new city administrator. Steve Sarvey talks about his job big-picture goals.
7: My goals are always the same no matter where I go. I want the communities that I work for to succeed. I think that Toma's got some unique positioning with the growth of the industries that they've already have, the attraction capabilities of others, the expansion that's happening at Fort McCoy, all the great building blocks that are here between Toma Health, School District, Western Tech, and Excellent Chamber, all those building blocks are in place.
6: Sarvi says he's also excited for a tour next week that will include 25 housing and construction developers from outside Toma. The block southwest of the intersection of Losey Boulevard and Mormon Cooley Road will be closed starting Monday for about 3 weeks for pavement work. And now you're up to date. Craig Otto, Magnum Media News.
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9: Today looks mostly cloudy with highs near 69 and east winds around 10. Tonight brings variable cloudiness and lows near 48. Skies turn partly cloudy tomorrow with temperatures back in the upper 60s and southeast winds near 10. Clouds increase tomorrow night, mostly cloudy with lows near 51. Sunday looks cloudy overall with highs in the mid-60s. Before Monday brings partly cloudy skies and temperatures climbing into the low 70s.

Alibis, Tracy Lawrence, Bog Country, 101.3. You know who has alibis this time of year? Farmers, people in agriculture. The harvest will soon be here. You know, that's the payoff for months of work. Farmers planted back in the spring, watched the weather all summer, dealt with weeds, insects, rain, or not enough rain. Now they're finally, or soon will be, bringing the crops in. Corn coming out of the fields, combines working from morning until the dark of night. Soybeans, notice the leaves turn from green to brown. A reminder, if you get stuck behind one of those big harvesters, give them their space.

0: some sad times. Kenny Rogers. His very first number one. 1977, he was 38 years old. It won both the single and song of the year, and he won a Grammy for it. Lucille on Bog Country 101.3. And Kenny Rogers' sometimes singing partner, well, they're still singing, Dolly Parton. Dolly's up here in about 15 minutes. Today, around the country, around the world for that matter, it's being considered Dolly Parton Day. September 25th, 9 to 5. Yeah, we've got more on that after we hear from her how people are celebrating across the world. Dolly passed away last month at age 80 with a battle of cancer. Bog Country 101.3, Josh Turner coming up next.
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1: The key to feeling happier and less stressed starts with what you eat, of course. 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First, if anxiety is a regular problem for you, then avoid sugar and alcohol. The problem with sugar is that you'll experience a blood sugar crash that raises your risk for mood issues. And then because alcohol is a depressant, it magnifies any symptoms of depression and anxiety you might be having. What should we be consuming instead? Dr. Raj loves water because not only does it keep you hydrated, it also helps your body absorb food faster, so you get a bigger energy boost, which can counteract any negative mood. 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They contain, quote, good probiotics, which trigger our gut to make serotonin. 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I'm John Tesh with today's Intelligence for Your Life Minute.
2: 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The Cranberry Jubilee going on from 10 a.m. until gone over on Pine Street. Crantastic Singers performing at 11:45, 12:30, and 6. There's a Queen of Apostles Parish Catholic Mass at 6 o'clock. And that Lions Club Pork Chop Sandwich being served until 6 at the Ballpark Log Building. 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
3: Today looks mostly cloudy with highs near 69 and east winds around 10. Tonight brings variable cloudiness and lows near 48. Skies turn partly cloudy tomorrow with temperatures back in the upper 60s and southeast winds near 10. Clouds increase tomorrow night, mostly cloudy with lows near 51. Sunday looks cloudy overall with highs in the mid 60s. Before Monday brings partly cloudy skies and temperatures climbing into the low 70s.

0: Brooks and Dunn, Rock My World, Little Country Girl, Bog Country 101.3. Before that, you heard the one and only Dolly Parton, But You Know I Love You. And she's being thought of around the world today. It's 9/25, September 25th. And it looks like this day every year will be, for many, honoring Dolly Parton. Across the world, communities are giving her notice. Whether you're dusting off your rhinestones or donating a book or throwing back a pink-themed cocktail, there's a lot of ways to celebrate Dolly. There are parades around the world. There are pink lights in Nashville. Book drives, too, for her Imagination Library, where every month a million books are given to children in the U.S., Canada, Great Britain, the U.K., actually, which is Ireland as well. Down in Australia, Dolly Parton passed away last month with a short battle with cancer. She was 80 years old, but her music and memories will live on forever. Happy 9-to-5 day from Bog Country 101.3.
1: 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Today, after the big tapping of the Golden Keg and the opening ceremony at 11, you'll enjoy Lederhosen games. The carnival on the north side runs from 5 to 9. Amazing music with the Swing Crew, Pat McCurdy, Shirts and Skins, Good for Gary, Flash Mob, Blue Collar 40, Fly Casual, and the Matty Joe Band. And in the Heritage Hofbrau House, you're going to find Mike Schneider Band, Oktoberfest Singers, Chris and the Riverman Dutchman, and Polka Zeit. Tomorrow, the Maple Leaf Parade will step off at 10 o'clock. The fest grounds will open at 11. The big carnival on the north side from noon to 9. There'll be Lederhosen games, amazing food and drink and music on three stages, and the Oktoberfest fireworks celebration tomorrow night at 9. It's a summer celebration of the 65th Oktoberfest in La Crosse today through Sunday. 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

0: scrimmage yards and three TDs on 44 touches. Holman is led by linebackers Mason Fleury and Parker Spa, O-lineman Jason Bramwell, and DB Ja'Kai Ayed. Fleury is the reigning league defensive player of the year. Cram-Ayed matchups could be fun. 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The last two Scenic Bluffs unbeatens meet tonight when Division 7 4th-ranked and unbeaten Cashton hosts 4-0 and 3-0 Ithaca at 7 o'clock. For Cashton, Jack Christensen has 486 yards and 9 TDs on 83 carries. Six players, Christensen, Landon Loffenberg, Ryland Milsna, Cutler Bregan, Jet Pedretti, and Trayton Gill, all have between 23 and 33 tackles. Loffenberg has returned 3 kicks, 2 have gone for touchdowns. Tonight's other MVC games are D3 4th-ranked and undefeated Logan, hosting 2-3 and 1-2 on Alaska, Central at Sparta, and D3 5th-ranked and 4-1 and 2-1 Reedsburg at 1-2 and 1-4 Baraboo. Central and Sparta are both 3-2 and 1-2. Tonight's other Cooley games are D4 4th-ranked and undefeated West Salem at 4-1 and 2-1 Luther, D5 10th-ranked and 4-1 and 2-1 Arcadia at 2-3 and 1-2 Westby, and Black River Falls hosting GET. Black River and GET are both 1-2 and 1-4. Tonight's other Bluffs games are 2-1 and 3-2 Royal at 2-3 and 1-2 Hillsboro, 2-1 and 2-3 Bangor at 1-2 and 1-4 New Lisbon, and 1-4 Brookwood at winless Nisida. Brookwood is also winless in the Bluffs. Green Bay lost 35-14 to previous winless Atlanta. Atlanta scored 27 straight after trailing 7-0 and outrushed Green Bay 242-17. It was the first time in nearly 50 years in an NFL game a home team allowed two players to gain 190 yards from scrimmage. Green Bay's at Tampa a week from Sunday. The Brewers won home field throughout the playoffs in their 100th game 5-1 at the Phillies. Jackson Chourio hit his 25th homer. The playoffs start a week from tomorrow. Wisconsin is at Penn State tomorrow. Craig Otto, Magnum Media Sports.
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3: Rebecca, good morning.
1: It's endless money for foreign wars and nothing but increased costs for hardworking families.
2: So you got your little calves.
3: That one was born yesterday.
2: Really? What a little honey.
1: I'm Rebecca Cook. I grew up on a dairy farm, ran a small business, and wait tables to pay the bills.
2: Hi, how are you guys?
4: Good, how are you?
1: I fight for people. That's why I refuse corporate cash, and I won't trade any stocks in Congress.
5: Do you want me to be honest? Do you want me to lie?
1: I want you to be honest.
5: Unfettered greed has caused us to be where we're at.
1: We need more working class folks to represent us in D.C. that aren't so far left or so far right. We want to work across the aisle to actually get things done.
6: Sue, what is your name again?
7: Rebecca Cook.
6: I've seen you.
7: I'm running against Derek Van Orden, so.
6: Oh.
7: Yeah.
6: Have my vote.
7: Thank you.
8: Exactly.
7: All right, have a good day, you guys.
8: Yeah, thank you.
1: I'm Rebecca Cook, candidate for Congress, and I approve this message, paid for by Cook for Congress.

King George, he's back. I cross my heart. George Strait, Bog Country 101.3. Well, if you are one of the festers, either at Oktoberfest, the 65th in La Crosse, which started yesterday, or the 53rd Warren's Cranberry Festival, which began this morning at 7 o'clock, congratulations. I did a quick Google asking them, or it, how many people attend Oktoberfest in La Crosse? The answer was 150,000. 150,000 people over the 4 days in La Crosse for Oktoberfest. Well, the same question I posed to or for Cranfest, and Google told me between 100 to 175,000 people attend Cranfest. Then they backed it down to roughly 145,000. That's amazing. That's only 3 days in Warren's, one of the smallest communities in Monroe County, versus Oktoberfest in La Crosse. 50,000 plus. Our final weekend of September. Let's make it a good one. Drink Wisconsinably, okay? And go Brew Crew. No more words about the Packers until after the next game, huh? I'm Robin John. I'll get back in here Monday morning, 68 hours from now. 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
1: President Trump hosted Chinese President Xi Jinping at the White House last night for a state dinner that was also attended by a long list of U.S. tech executives. Today, Trump will take Xi to the National Archives, where he'll show the Chinese president the Declaration of Independence and the Bill of Rights. The president of Iran says he wants to make a deal with the U.S. before the midterm elections. More from Mark Mayfield.
2: The Iranian President Masoud Pezeshkian spoke to reporters at the U.N. on Thursday and said he would like the U.S. to return to the Memorandum of Understanding that was signed in June before the upcoming elections. His comment comes just days after President Trump told world leaders at the U.N. General Assembly that the U.S. will make a deal with Iran right after the election because it doesn't make sense for them not to, and claimed they're waiting to see how he does in the midterms.
1: Microsoft co-founder Bill Gates says Congress needs to regulate the development of artificial intelligence. In an NBC Meet the Press interview set to air Sunday, Gates said that no one thinks self-regulation is enough.
3: You need law enforcement and the politicians to get into the discussion about what safeguards and monitoring look like, and that has to be a required thing.
1: Several other big names in the AI industry have made similar claims, warning that the current pace of AI development could have dangerous consequences. Gates said safeguards and monitoring could be put in place without dramatically slowing development. Hawaii's Governor Josh Green is requesting a federal emergency declaration ahead of Hurricane Nolo. The National Hurricane Center puts a Category 1 storm at about 400 miles south of Honolulu. A hurricane watch is currently in effect for the Big Island, while Maui County remains under a flood watch through Saturday afternoon. I'm Michael Kastner.
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6: A lacrosse man is wanted and at large after police say he fled from them on foot after a traffic stop for an e-bike in the 700 block of Road Street yesterday morning. Police say 41-year-old Odell Thompson is wanted for being a felon with a gun and drug-related charges. Thompson's records include being sentenced to 2 years in prison for aiding his brother in the murder of a teen on the north side in November of 2019. A proposed La Crosse County 2027 budget is out. The $209 million budget is the same as a year ago. Inflation is 3.4%. It includes 12.5 miles of highway construction projects, which is up from this year, 1% across-the-board pay raises on top of the average 3% step increase for most staff, $280,000 for three new human services crisis jobs, $500,000 to replace 51 voting machines, and $150,000 for a new county website. No one was injured, but one person is homeless after a trailer fire between Black River Falls and Hixton Tuesday. Crews saw heavy smoke coming from the trailer when they arrived. It took less than 5 minutes to put out the fire. The cause was an unattended candle. Officials say candles need constant supervision. Oneiwoc Center schools will have a November referendum to go over state spending caps. It would be for 4 years for $500,000 a year to maintain current programming, including tech ed, agriculture, music, and fine arts, and partnerships for college credits and with local businesses. Also, smaller class sizes and keeping up with regular building maintenance. Cost would be $14 a year for 4 years for the owner of an average district home. 53% of residents who are not staff or parents supported it in a recent survey. Conditional use permits for small businesses, an event venue east of Cashton, a sandblasting tractor restoration and painting business northeast of Rockland, a welding fabrication metal shop east of Cataract, an in-home daycare on Toma's west side, Autrine Nursery Shop and Office Space east of Cataract and Feed Store east of Rockland will be considered by Monroe County's Zoning Committee Monday night. A former Winona city manager, three-term mayor of a city of about 5,030 miles west of Minneapolis, and 25-year Army National Guard veteran, is Tomah's new city administrator. Steve Sarvey talks about his job big picture goals.
7: My goals are always the same no matter where I go. I want the communities that I work for to succeed. I think that Tomah's got some unique positioning with the growth of the industries that they've already have, the attraction capabilities of others, the expansion that's happening at Fort McCoy, all the great building blocks that are here between Tomah Health, School District, Western Tech, and Excellent Chamber. All those building blocks are in place.
6: Sarvey says he's also excited for a tour next week that will include 25 housing and construction developers from outside Tomah. And now you're up to date. Craig Otto, Magnum Media News.
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9: Today looks mostly cloudy with highs near 69 and east winds around 10. Tonight brings variable cloudiness and lows near 48. Skies turn partly cloudy tomorrow with temperatures back in the upper 60s and southeast winds near 10. Clouds increase tomorrow night, mostly cloudy with lows near 51. Sunday looks cloudy overall with highs in the mid-60s. Before Monday brings partly cloudy skies and temperatures climbing into the low 70s.

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We're on a first-name basis. 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
5: 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Crowley raised property taxes in Milwaukee County.
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17: Today looks mostly cloudy with highs near 69 and east winds around 10. Tonight brings variable cloudiness and lows near 48. Skies turn partly cloudy tomorrow with temperatures back in the upper 60s and southeast winds near 10. Clouds increase tomorrow night, mostly cloudy with lows near 51. Sunday looks cloudy overall with highs in the mid 60s. Before Monday brings partly cloudy skies and temperatures climbing into the low 70s.

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5: Thursday night football saw the Falcons cruise past the Packers 35-14 after a rough start that began with an interception by Michael Penix Jr. But in his first game back, he ended 18 of 25 for 256 yards, a touchdown, and that interception. Well, Bijan Robinson had 29 carries for 194 yards and two touchdowns. Green Bay as a team had a total of 17 rushing yards. In baseball, the Reds beat the Braves 7-6, so the Brewers and the Dodgers have secured their spots in the NLDS. Milwaukee also reached 100 wins after taking down the Phillies 5-1. Padres clinched a playoff spot after defeating the Dodgers 4-2. San Diego also has a one-game lead over the Cubs for the top wildcard spot in the National League. Astros had a 7-5 win over the A's. Texas and Houston are tied for the AL West with three games left to play.
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course, it was back in 63 when eating my cooking got the better of me, so I asked this little girl I was going with to be my wife. Well, she said she would, so I said I do. But I'd have said I wouldn't if I'd have just knew how saying I do was gonna screw up all of my life. Well, the first few years weren't all that bad. I'll never forget the good times we had, cause I'm reminded every month when I send her the child support. Well, it wasn't too long till the lust all died, and I'll admit I wasn't too surprised the day I come home and found my suitcase sitting out on the porch. Well, I tried to get in. She changed the lock. Then I found this note taped on the mailbox that said, "Goodbye, Turkey. My attorney will be in touch." So I decided right then and there I was going to do what's right, give her fair share. But, brother, I didn't know her share was going to be

ain't heard nothing yet. Why, they give her the color television set, then they give her the house, the kids, and both of the cars. See? Well, then they start talking about child support, alimony, and the cost of the court. Didn't take me long to figure out how far in the toilet I was. I'm telling you, they have made a mistake, cause it adds up to more than this cowboy makes. Besides, everything I've ever had worth taking, they've already took. While she's living like a queen on alimony, I'm working two shifts, eat bologna, ask

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1: Today is the final day of the summit between President Trump and Chinese President Xi Jinping in Washington, D.C. Kelly O'Donnell reports the president hosted Xi at a state dinner at the White House last night with top tech executives among the guests.
2: Elon Musk and Apple's Tim Cook sitting at the Trump and Xi table. Amazon's Jeff Bezos, OpenAI's Sam Altman, and Meta's Mark Zuckerberg also in attendance, all of whom see China as a critical market and economic rival.
1: Media outlets previously banned from the White House reported being denied access to cover Xi's arrival at the dinner despite a court order temporarily blocking that ban. Today, Trump is taking Xi to the National Archives to show off the Declaration of Independence and the Bill of Rights. The Northeast is preparing for a powerful storm that's strengthening over the Atlantic. The early season nor'easter is expected to pummel the region over the weekend with gusty winds and driving rain. Sam Brock is at the Jersey Shore this morning.
3: It's not necessarily the rainfall. There will be a few inches in various locations. This is about the wind paired with the high tides and what that's going to mean for coastal communities that have had to deal with this over the course of years. But now it's a rare September nor'easter delivering an additional punch into this equation.
1: Storm conditions are expected to begin today along the coast from New Jersey to Massachusetts, with a lot of rain predicted in southern New England, especially near Cape Cod. New Jersey's lieutenant governor is being called on to step down by the governor. Governor Mikey Sherrill, a Democrat, put out a statement Thursday night saying an independent probe found Lieutenant Governor Dale Caldwell engaged in serious, repeated violations of state policy and failed to uphold the responsibilities of his office. Investigators concluded that his behavior constituted sexual harassment. I'm Michael Kastner.
4: It's a summer celebration.

0: Of the 53rd annual Warrens Cranberry Festival today through Sunday in Warrens. Get all the details at cranfest.com. 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The Cranberry Jubilee going on from 10 a.m. until gone over on Pine Street. Crantastic Singers performing at 11:45, 12:30, and 6. There's a Queen of Apostles Parish Catholic Mass at 6 o'clock. And that Lions Club Pork Chop Sandwich being served until 6 at the Ballpark Log Building. It's a weekend of fun at the Cranberry Capital of Wisconsin with 800 arts and crafts vendors, 300 flea market booths, over 100 food booths, 100 farm market booths, Warrens Cranberry Festival souvenirs, and that pancake breakfast with cranberry syrup served from 6 to 11 at Queen of Apostles Parish. Booths open at 7 a.m. every day. 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
4: Today it's mostly cloudy with highs near 69. Tonight look for partly cloudy skies and late night lows near 48. Some sun breaks through tomorrow with temps again in the upper 60s, then mostly cloudy skies tomorrow night as lows settle into the low 50s. Sunday stays cloudy with a high in the mid 60s and lows once more in the low 50s. Monday turns partly cloudy with a high in the low 70s.

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1: It's the 65th celebration of Oktoberfest in La Crosse. 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
1: The key to feeling happier and less stressed starts with what you eat, of course. 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First, if anxiety is a regular problem for you, then avoid sugar and alcohol. The problem with sugar is that you'll experience a blood sugar crash that raises your risk for mood issues. And then because alcohol is a depressant, it magnifies any symptoms of depression and anxiety you might be having. What should we be consuming instead? 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They contain, quote, good probiotics, which trigger our gut to make serotonin. 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I'm John Tesh with today's Intelligence for Your Life Minute.
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5: Thursday Night Football saw the Falcons cruise past the Packers 35-14 after a rough start that began with an interception by Michael Penix Jr. But in his first game back, he ended 18 of 25 for 256 yards, a touchdown, and that interception. While Bijan Robinson had 29 carries for 194 yards and two touchdowns. Green Bay as a team had a total of 17 rushing yards. In baseball, the Reds beat the Braves 7-6, so the Brewers and the Dodgers have secured their spots in the NLDS. Milwaukee also reached 100 wins after taking down the Phillies 5-1. Padres clinched a playoff spot after defeating the Dodgers 4-2. San Diego also has a one-game lead over the Cubs for the top wildcard spot in the National League. Astros had a 7-5 win over the A's. Texas and Houston are tied for the AL West with 3 games left to play.
6: You don't have to look too far to see living proof of Washington's failures.
7: Hi, Larry.
8: Rebecca, good morning.
6: It's endless money for foreign wars and nothing but increased costs for hardworking families.
7: So you got your little calves.
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13: T Today, it's mostly cloudy with highs near 69. Tonight, look for partly cloudy skies and late night lows near 48. Some sun breaks through tomorrow with temps again in the upper 60s. Then mostly cloudy skies tomorrow night as lows settle into the low 50s. Sunday stays cloudy with a high in the mid 60s and lows once more in the low 50s. Monday turns partly cloudy with a high in the low 70s.

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3: 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Today, after the big tapping of the golden keg and the opening ceremony at 11, you'll enjoy Lederhosen games. The carnival on the north side runs from 5 to 9. Amazing music with the swing crew, Pat McCurdy, Shirts and Skins, Good for Gary, Flash Mob, Blue Collar 40, Fly Casual, and the Matty Joe Band, and in the Heritage Hofbrau House, you're going to find Mike Schneider Band, Oktoberfest Singers, Chris and the Riverman Dutchman, and Polka Zeit. Tomorrow, the Maple Leaf Parade will step off at 10 o'clock. The fest grounds will open at 11. The big carnival on the north side from noon to 9. There'll be Lederhosen games, amazing food and drink and music on three stages, and the Oktoberfest fireworks celebration tomorrow night at 9. It's a summer celebration of the 65th Oktoberfest in La Crosse today through Sunday. You can find all the details and daily schedules at OktoberfestUSA.com.
4: Hello, these are the stories we're working on for you today. A La Crosse man is wanted and at large after police say he fled from them on foot after a traffic stop for an e-bike in the 700 block of Road Street yesterday morning. Police say 41-year-old Odell Thompson is wanted for being a felon with a gun and drug-related charges. Thompson's records include being sentenced to 2 years in prison for aiding his brother in the murder of a teen on the north side in November of 2019. A proposed La Crosse County 2027 budget is out. The $209 million budget is the same as a year ago. Inflation is 3.4%. It includes 12.5 miles of highway construction projects, which is up from this year, 1% across-the-board pay raises on top of the average 3% step increase for most staff, $280,000 for three new human services crisis jobs, $500,000 to replace 51 voting machines, and $150,000 for a new county website. We'll have those stories coming up.
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10: Today, it's mostly cloudy with highs near 69. Tonight, look for partly cloudy skies and late-night lows near 48. Some sun breaks through tomorrow with temps again in the upper 60s. Then, mostly cloudy skies tomorrow night as lows settle into the low 50s. Sunday stays cloudy with a high in the mid-60s and lows once more in the low 50s. Monday turns partly cloudy with a high in the low 70s.

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1: Welcome. This is Uplift for today. Some may not want to admit it, but everyone living in this country is far richer than we realize. A few years ago, before the coronavirus, William Boyce wrote, "Dear Lord, I have been rereading the record of the rich young ruler in the Bible and his obviously wrong choice. It has set me thinking. No matter how much wealth he had, he could not ride in a car, have any surgery, turn on a light, buy penicillin, watch TV, wash dishes in running water, send an email, mow a lawn, fly in an airplane, sleep on an inner spring mattress, or talk on the phone. If he was rich, then what am I?" The answer is we're rich too. If you woke up this morning with more health than illness, you are more blessed than a million who won't. If you attend a church meeting on Sundays without fear of harassment, arrest, torture, or death, you are more blessed than almost 3 billion people in our world today. If you have food in your refrigerator, clothes on your back, a roof over your head, and a place to sleep, you are richer than 75% of the people in this world. More after this.
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1: 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I'm Bill McClure.
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0: From the Fox Sports studios in Los Angeles, here's Monsi Bolaños.
4: Thursday Night Football saw the Falcons cruise past the Packers 35-14 after a rough start that began with an interception by Michael Penix Jr. But in his first game back, he ended 18 of 25 for 256 yards, a touchdown, and that interception. While Bijan Robinson had 29 carries for 194 yards and two touchdowns. Green Bay as a team had a total of 17 rushing yards. In baseball, the Reds beat the Braves 7-6, so the Brewers and the Dodgers have secured their spots in the NLDS. Milwaukee also reached 100 wins after taking down the Phillies 5-1. Padres clinched a playoff spot after defeating the Dodgers 4-2. San Diego also has a one-game lead over the Cubs for the top wildcard spot in the National League. Astros had a 7-5 win over the A's. Texas and Houston are tied for the AL West with three games left to play.
5: Millions of dollars in Medicaid fraud.
6: Medicaid fraud, improper payments, and money laundering.
7: Two women are accused of defrauding Wisconsin Medicaid.
5: Millions of dollars in property tax increases.
8: A hike in property taxes.
9: Property taxes statewide saw the largest increase in more than three decades.
5: That's Democrat David Crowley's plan. Crowley and the Democrats seem more interested in raising taxes to fund fraud than fight fraud. Crowley raised property taxes in Milwaukee County.
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16: Today, it's mostly cloudy with highs near 69. Tonight, look for partly cloudy skies and late night lows near 48. Some sun breaks through tomorrow with temps again in the upper 60s. Then mostly cloudy skies tomorrow night as lows settle into the low 50s. Sunday stays cloudy with a high in the mid 60s and lows once more in the low 50s. Monday turns partly cloudy with a high in the low 70s.

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Back in 49 and went to Detroit working on assembly line. The first year they had me putting wheels on Cadillacs. 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

Yeah, Red Rider, this is the Cottonmouth in the Psycho Billy Cadillac. Come on. Paul. Oh, this is the Cottonmouth, and negatory on the cost of this machine there, Red Rider. You might say I went right up to the factory and picked it up. It's cheaper that way. What model is it?

0: 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Log Country is W267CO Sparta and WBOG Toma.
1: Chinese President Xi Jinping is winding down his state visit to Washington, D.C. President Trump said both countries will be pleased with Xi's visit.
2: We've had a tremendous visit from two spectacular people, and we've really enjoyed it, and I think we've made tremendous strides, very positive for both countries.
1: The two leaders have discussed several topics throughout the week, including trade and artificial intelligence. Trump and Xi, along with First Lady Melania Trump and Madame Peng Luang, will visit the National Archives today. They will view historic records and documents significant to the American and Chinese relationship. The Supreme Court is handing President Trump a win in his efforts to crack down on non-citizen voting ahead of November's midterms.

0: The high court ruled today that the Trump administration can use the Department of Homeland Security's federal voter database to verify voters' eligibility for now. However, most states prevent the purging of voter rolls within 90 days of an election. A powerful storm over the Atlantic is building up strength as it heads towards the northeast. The early season nor'easter is expected to pummel the region over the weekend with gusty winds and driving rain. Storm conditions are expected to begin today along the coast from New Jersey to Massachusetts, with a lot of rain predicted in southern New England, especially near Cape Cod. One student is dead after a shooting near a Texas high school this morning. Houston Police Chief No Diaz said it happened just off the campus of Westbury High School.
1: We do have witnesses that are being interviewed as we speak. What's important as it pertains to providing support to the family, we also want the community to know that the school is safe, students are safe, staff is safe.
0: Police said the school was never in danger and never placed in lockdown. Investigators are working to determine what led up to the shooting, and currently no arrests have been made. It is believed to have been an isolated incident. I'm Chris Caraccio.
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3: A lacrosse man is wanted and at large after police say he fled from them on foot after a traffic stop for an e-bike in the 700 block of Road Street yesterday morning. Police say 41-year-old Odell Thompson is wanted for being a felon with a gun and drug-related charges. Thompson's records include being sentenced to 2 years in prison for aiding his brother in the murder of a teen on the north side in November of 2019. A proposed La Crosse County 2027 budget is out. The $209 million budget is the same as a year ago. Inflation is 3.4%. It includes 12.5 miles of highway construction projects, which is up from this year, 1% across-the-board pay raises on top of the average 3% step increase for most staff, $280,000 for three new human services crisis jobs, $500,000 to replace 51 voting machines, and $150,000 for a new county website. No one was injured, but one person is homeless after a trailer fire between Black River Falls and Hixton Tuesday. Crews saw heavy smoke coming from the trailer when they arrived. It took less than 5 minutes to put out the fire. The cause was an unattended candle. Officials say candles need constant supervision. Oneonoc Center Schools will have a November referendum to go over state spending caps. It would be for 4 years for $500,000 a year. To maintain current programming, including tech ed, agriculture, music, and fine arts, and partnerships for college credits and with local businesses. Also, smaller class sizes and keeping up with regular building maintenance. Cost would be $14 a year for 4 years for the owner of an average district home. 53% of residents who are not staff or parents supported it in a recent survey. Conditional use permits for small businesses, an event venue east of Cashton, a sandblasting tractor restoration and painting business northeast of Rockland, a welding fabrication metal shop east of Cataract, an in-home daycare on Tolma's west side, a tree nursery shop and office space east of Cataract, and feed store east of Rockland will be considered by Monroe County's Zoning Committee Monday night. A former Winona city manager, three-term mayor of a city of about 5,030 miles west of Minneapolis, and 25-year Army National Guard veteran, is Tolma's new city administrator. Steve Sarvey talks about his job big picture goals.
4: My goals are always the same no matter where I go. I want the communities that I work for to succeed. I think that Tolma's got some unique positioning with the growth of the industries that they've already have, the attraction capabilities of others, the expansion that's happening at Fort McCoy, all the great building blocks that are here between Tolma Health, School District, Western Tech, an excellent chamber. All those building blocks are in place.
3: Sarvey says he's also excited for a tour next week that will include 25 housing and construction developers from outside Tolma. And now you're up to date. Craig Otto, Magnum Media News.
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Today, it's mostly cloudy with highs near 69. Tonight, look for partly cloudy skies and late night lows near 48. Some sun breaks through tomorrow with temps again in the upper 60s. Then mostly cloudy skies tomorrow night as lows settle into the low 50s. Sunday stays cloudy with a high in the mid 60s and lows once more in the low 50s. Monday turns partly cloudy with a high in the low 70s.

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3: 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Crowley raised property taxes in Milwaukee County.
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3: Today it's mostly cloudy with highs near 69. Tonight look for partly cloudy skies and late night lows near 48. Some sun breaks through tomorrow with temps again in the upper 60s, then mostly cloudy skies tomorrow night as lows settle into the low 50s. Sunday stays cloudy with a high in the mid 60s and lows once more in the low 50s. Monday turns partly cloudy with a high in the low 70s.

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1: The Supreme Court is handing President Trump a win in his efforts to crack down on non-citizen voting ahead of November's midterm election. The High Court ruled today that the Trump administration can use the Department of Homeland Security's federal voter database to verify voters' eligibility for now. However, most states prevent the purging of voter rolls within 90 days of an election. Chinese President Xi Jinping's state visit to Washington, D.C. has ended. President Trump and Xi discussed several topics throughout the week, including trade and artificial intelligence. Hawaii's Big Island is bracing for a Hurricane Nolo this weekend. NBC's Ryan Chandler reports.
2: Hurricane

0: Buffalo is set to slam the Big Island with potentially catastrophic flooding. The rainfall here will be measured in feet, not inches, with some parts of this island set to receive nearly 3 feet at elevation. That is triggering fears of mudslides in addition to dangerous surf and damaging winds.
1: The storm is about 210 miles south of South Point. It's packing winds of 85 miles per hour. A hit-making lineup will take the stage at this year's iHeartRadio Jingle Ball Tour. Daria Albinger has the story.
2: The iHeart Jingle Ball is coming to a venue near you. 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And as always, the Jingle Ball will give back to the community in the spirit of the season. This year, $1 of each ticket sold will benefit the Ryan Seacrest Foundation. I'm Daria Albinger.
1: Avengers Endgame Encore is off to a good start in its return to the box office. The 2019 superhero hit made $3.8 million from Thursday previews last night. It's looking to make $25 to $28 million this weekend and will battle with Resident Evil, which is projected to make between $24 and $26 million in its sophomore outing. I'm Chris Caraggio.
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5: A lacrosse man is wanted and at large after police say he fled from them on foot after a traffic stop for an e-bike in the 700 block of Road Street yesterday morning. Police say 41-year-old Odell Thompson is wanted for being a felon with a gun and drug-related charges. Thompson's records include being sentenced to 2 years in prison for aiding his brother in the murder of a teen on the north side in November of 2019. A proposed La Crosse County 2027 budget is out. The $209 million budget is the same as a year ago. Inflation is 3.4%. It includes 12.5 miles of highway construction projects, which is up from this year, 1% across-the-board pay raises on top of the average 3% step increase for most staff, $280,000 for three new human services crisis jobs, $500,000 to replace 51 voting machines, and $150,000 for a new county website. No one was injured, but one person is homeless after a trailer fire between Black River Falls and Hixton Tuesday. Crews saw heavy smoke coming from the trailer when they arrived. It took less than 5 minutes to put out the fire. The cause was an unattended candle. Officials say candles need constant supervision. Pontiac Center Schools will have a November referendum to go over state spending caps. It would be for 4 years for $500,000 a year to maintain current programming, including tech ed, agriculture, music, and fine arts, and partnerships for college credits and with local businesses. Also, smaller class sizes and keeping up with regular building maintenance. Cost would be $14 a year for 4 years for the owner of an average district home. 53% of residents who are not staff or parents supported it in a recent survey. Conditional use permits for small businesses, an event venue east of Cashton, a sandblasting tractor restoration and painting business northeast of Rockland, a welding fabrication metal shop east of Cataract, an in-home daycare on Toma's west side, a tree nursery shop and office space east of Cataract, and feed store east of Rockland will be considered by Monroe County's Zoning Committee Monday night. A former Winona city manager, three-term mayor of a city of about 5,030 miles west of Minneapolis, and 25-year Army National Guard veteran, is Toma's new city administrator. Steve Sarvey talks about his job big picture goals.
6: My goals are always the same no matter where I go. I want the communities that I work for to succeed. I think that Toma's got some unique positioning with the growth of the industries that they've already have, the attraction capabilities of others, the expansion that's happening at Fort McCoy, all the great building blocks.

0: Oxeter here between Toma Health, School District, Western Tech, and Excellent Chamber. All those building blocks are in place.
1: Savvy says he's also excited for a tour next week that will include 25 housing and construction developers from outside Toma. And now you're up to date. Craig Otto, Magnum Media News.
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3: Today it's mostly cloudy with highs near 69. Tonight look for partly cloudy skies and late night lows near 48. Some sun breaks through tomorrow with temps again in the upper 60s, then mostly cloudy skies tomorrow night as lows settle into the low 50s. Sunday stays cloudy with a high in the mid 60s and lows once more in the low 50s. Monday turns partly cloudy with a high in the low 70s.

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8: Sue, what is your name again?
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8: I've seen you.
2: I'm running against Derek Van Orden, so.
8: Oh.
2: Yeah.
8: Have my vote.
2: Thank you.
8: Exactly.
2: All right, have a good day, you guys.
9: Yeah, thank you.
2: I'm Rebecca Cook, candidate for Congress, and I approve this message. Paid for by Cook for Congress.
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13: That's Democrat David Crowley's plan. 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Crowley raised property taxes in Milwaukee County.
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5: Today, it's mostly cloudy with highs near 69. Tonight, look for partly cloudy skies and late-night lows near 48. Some sun breaks through tomorrow with temps again in the upper 60s. Then mostly cloudy skies tomorrow night as lows settle into the low 50s. Sunday stays cloudy with a high in the mid-60s and lows once more in the low 50s. Monday turns partly cloudy with a high in the low 70s.

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1: Chinese President Xi Jinping has concluded his state visit to Washington, D.C. President Trump said both countries will be pleased with his visit. The two leaders discussed several topics throughout the week, such as trade and artificial intelligence. A powerful storm over the Atlantic is building up strength as it heads towards the northeast. The early season nor'easter is set to pummel the region over the weekend with gusty winds and driving rain. Storm conditions are expected to begin today along the coast from New Jersey to Massachusetts, with much rain predicted in southern New England, especially near Cape Cod. The Supreme Court is giving President Trump a win in his efforts to crack down on non-citizen voting prior to November's midterm election.
2: The High Court ruled the Trump administration can use the Department

0: of Homeland Security's federal voter database to verify voters' eligibility for now. The Supreme Court went against a federal judge's ruling that found the database could disenfranchise eligible voters.
1: Utah Valley University has released an independent review of its planning, preparedness, response, and recovery surrounding the assassination of Charlie Kirk last September. Jason Tulin has more.
2: The university said the external review found no UVU employee or agent acted in bad faith or showed willful disregard for others' safety before or after the shooting. The review found UVU had existing campus safety policies, personnel, and resources, but needed more consistent implementation, clearer responsibilities, and stronger coordination during large events and emergencies.
1: A naturally occurring human peptide is showing promise in combating Alzheimer's and some other neurodegenerative diseases. Researchers at UC San Diego School of Medicine discovered the small protein fragment called catecholamine, or CST, which they believe could prevent many of the key processes that cause the loss of brain cells. That gradual loss is what can lead to symptoms like memory loss, confusion, and poor judgment, and in later stages, difficulty walking and talking. The study's authors say further research is needed to determine its safety, dosing, and effectiveness before considering it as a potential treatment. I'm Chris Caraggio.
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5: 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The Cranberry Jubilee going on from 10 a.m. until gone over on Pine Street. Crantastic Singers performing at 11:45, 12:30, and 6. There's a Queen of Apostles Parish Catholic Mass at 6 o'clock. And that Lions Club Pork Chop Sandwich being served until 6 at the Ballpark Log Building. 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
5: Today it's mostly cloudy with highs near 69. Tonight, look for partly cloudy skies and late night lows near 48. Some sun breaks through tomorrow with temps again in the upper 60s, then mostly cloudy skies tomorrow night as lows settle into the low 50s. Sunday stays cloudy with a high in the mid 60s and lows once more in the low 50s. Monday turns partly cloudy with a high in the low 70s.

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3: 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Today, after the big tapping of the golden keg and the opening ceremony at 11, you'll enjoy lederhosen games. The carnival on the north side runs from 5 to 9. Amazing music with the swing crew, Pat McCurdy, Shirts and Skins, Good for Gary, Flash Mob, Blue Collar 40, Fly Casual, and the Matty Joe Band, and in the Heritage Hofbrauhaus House, you're going to find Mike Schneider Band, Oktoberfest Singers, Chris and the Riverman Dutchman, and Polka Zeit. Tomorrow, the Maple Leaf Parade will step off at 10 o'clock. The fest grounds will open at 11. The big carnival on the north side from noon to 9. 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
8: Have my vote.
4: Thank you. Exactly. All right, have a good day, you guys.
9: Yeah, thank you.
4: I'm Rebecca Cook, candidate for Congress, and I approve this message. 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
14: Today it's mostly cloudy with highs near 69. Tonight look for partly cloudy skies and late night lows near 48. Some sun breaks through tomorrow with temps again in the upper 60s, then mostly cloudy skies tomorrow night as lows settle into the low 50s.

Bug Country, 101.3. Mike Olson with you on this Friday afternoon. Hope your day's been going well. Oh, so many great songs coming your way. Got a lot of things happening around the listening area, too. Of course, Oktoberfest is going on. Started last night and kicking out again today. Yeah, they started at 9 this morning, and tomorrow and Sunday will be 11 o'clock. Tell you what, go to OktoberfestUSA.com, and they'll have all the wonderful things that are waiting for you. Oktoberfest in La Crosse. Always a fun party. I have for you Dierks Bentley, Colin Ray, Kenny Chesney, Juice Newton, Tim McGraw, and Alan Jackson on Bog Country 101.3.

0: Bug Country 101.3 with Dierks Bentley. What was I thinking? I don't know. Did you ever look in the mirror and think to yourself, oh, that can't be right? Whew. What was I thinking? I have an information break coming your way here, and we're going to go over our updated area weather. Then we'll kick out another round of music for you. All right, stand by for Trace Adkins, Sammy Kershaw, Brad Paisley, David Lee Murphy. 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
2: 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Today, after the big tapping of the golden keg and the opening ceremony at 11, you'll enjoy Lederhosen games. The carnival on the north side runs from 5 to 9. Amazing music with the Swing Crew, Pat McCurdy, Shirts and Skins, Good for Gary, Flash Mob, Blue Collar 40, Fly Casual, and the Matty Joe Band. And in the Heritage Hofbrauhaus House, you're going to find Mike Schneider Band, Oktoberfest Singers, Chris and the Riverbend Dutchman, and Polka Zeit. Tomorrow, the Maple Leaf Parade will step off at 10 o'clock. The fest grounds will open at 11. The big carnival on the north side from noon to 9. 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
3: 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Crowley raised property taxes in Milwaukee County.
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3: Today, a few passing clouds with highs in the upper 60s. Tonight, more partly cloudy skies with lows near 46. Tomorrow, some sunshine at times and similar highs in the upper 60s. Tomorrow night, mostly cloudy, lows falling to the low 50s. Then Sunday, continued cloudy skies and highs in the mid 60s, lows again in the low 50s. As for Monday, a few clouds, a high in the low 70s, similar lows in the low 50s.

Rascal Flatts, Tim McGraw, the Judds, and Toby Keith. 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

Dog Country. 101.3 Trace Adkins wrapping up that set. Now we're getting ready to wrap up this hour. I have Jason Aldean and Ann Murray. They are going to take you up the top of the hour. You've got world news on the way for you. We'll have our weather in there, and we always put a couple of extra good things in there, too. Want to keep you informed and keep you in tune. Yes, and then getting you back into tune after the weather will be Martina McBride and Travis Tritt. Stick around. 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
1: A powerful storm over the Atlantic is building up strength as it heads toward the northeast. NBC's Sam Brock reports the storm is already causing disruptions.
2: In Maryland, Ocean's Calling, a huge concert there, had to cancel all their festivities for Friday, which include a headline performance from the Dave Matthews Band, because it's just too dangerous, too windy.
1: Storm conditions are expected to begin today along the coast from New Jersey to Massachusetts. The Supreme Court has handed President Trump a legal victory in his push to keep non-citizens from voting ahead of November's midterms. The High Court ruled the Trump administration can use the Department of Homeland Security's federal voter database to verify voters' eligibility for now. However, most state laws prevent the purging of voter rolls within 90 days of an election. President Trump is calling Chinese President Xi Jinping's state visit a success. The two leaders discussed topics including trade and AI. Ed Sheeran is down nearly a half a million Instagram followers after a controversy over his recent tour. Wendy Swanson has more.
3: It came after a decision to drop Macklemore as his opening act over his statement supporting Palestine. Macklemore wrote on Instagram saying he was pushed out at the request of Robert Kraft, owner of Gillette Stadium. The thrift shop singer said Kraft organized a group of stadium owners in a boycott and told Sheeran he couldn't perform if he didn't drop Macklemore. His other opening acts departed the tour in solidarity.
4: What?

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5: Today, a few passing clouds with highs in the upper 60s.

0: Tonight, more partly cloudy skies with lows near 46. Tomorrow, some sunshine at times and similar highs in the upper 60s. Tomorrow night, mostly cloudy, lows falling to the low 50s. Then Sunday, continued cloudy skies and highs in the mid 60s, lows again in the low 50s. As for Monday, a few clouds, a high in the low 70s, similar lows in the low 50s.
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Dog Country 101.3, Martina McBride. Well, what else is going on around the area? How about Cranfest in Warrens? Yes, this is the 53rd annual Warrens Cranberry Festival. There's no admission charge. You come on out and you head down the street. Vendor booths, they've got about 1,200 plus out there. And it's 7 to 5 each day. Well, they started at 7 o'clock this morning, and they'll go until 5. And then Saturday and Sunday is 7 to 5. And you're going to find about 800 arts and crafts vendors there, about 300 flea market booths. There's 80 food booths out there. Yeah, you're not going to go hungry, that's for sure. And they've got about 100 farmers markets booth there for you, too. The huge Cranfest parade is going to be Sunday, 1 o'clock. Need more info? Cranfest.com. They've got it all for you. I have got some more music for you with Kenny Rogers and Dottie West, Sawyer Brown, Darius Rucker. I put in one from Conway Twitty, Keith Urban, and Brooks and Dunn. We're going to have them start right now on Bog Country 101.3.

0: Dog Country 101.3, Kenny Rogers, Dottie West. Well, they had some good duets together, those two. Now, I have an information break coming your way here, and then we'll get you right back in for another set here. All right. Coming up, Taylor Swift, Tracy Lawrence, George Strait, Tim McGraw, Radney Foster, and Sugarland on Bog Country 101.3.
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1: Today, a few passing clouds with highs in the upper 60s. Tonight, more partly cloudy skies with lows near 46. Tomorrow, some sunshine at times and similar highs in the upper 60s. Tomorrow night, mostly cloudy, lows falling to the low 50s. Then Sunday, continued cloudy skies and highs in the mid 60s. Lows again in the low 50s. As for Monday, a few clouds, a high in the low 70s, similar lows in the low 50s.

Dog Country 101.3, Taylor Swift. That song came out like about 11 years ago. On Saturday, October 3rd, the Elroy Fire Department has their steak and wing feed at the fire station there on Main Street. Doors will open up at 4:30. It's $20 per steak and wings plate. And there's also a poker ride going on from 11 to 4 with all the proceeds going to the Elroy Volunteer Fire Department. For more information, go check out Facebook and in the search type in Elroy Fire Department and you'll see more info there. All right, Jason Aldean and Gary Stewart are going to take us to the top of the hour. National news, we'll have our evening weather in there. And then it is the Judds and George Jones coming up on Bog Country 101.3.

0: Fog Country is W267 CO Sparta and WBOG Toma.
1: Wall Street is closing higher to wrap up a positive week. Levon Putney has the numbers.
2: Stocks rallied as oil prices eased and Treasury yields pulled back. A surge in technology shares, including Microsoft and Meta Platforms, added lift to markets as all three major indexes posted weekly gains. At the closing bell, the Dow Jones Industrial Average gained 478 points to 51,828. The S&P 500 added 39 points to 7743. The NASDAQ rose 129 points to 2768.
1: A powerful storm over the Atlantic is getting stronger as it shifts toward the northeast. The early season nor'easter is set to pummel the region over the weekend with gusty winds and driving rain. Storm conditions are starting today along the coast from New Jersey to Massachusetts. The Supreme Court has given President Trump a win in his efforts to crack down on non-citizen voting ahead of November's midterms. The High Court ruled the Trump administration can use the Department of Homeland Security's federal voter database to verify voters' eligibility for now. However, most states prevent the purging of voter rolls within 90 days of an election. Ukrainian President Volodymyr Zelensky says President Trump approved Ukraine to build Patriot missiles with concrete agreements between Kyiv and Washington. Zelensky posted on X with the news days after he met with Trump at the UN General Assembly in New York. He said Trump made a final decision that Ukraine could receive licenses to produce the missiles. A naturally occurring human peptide is showing promise in combating Alzheimer's and other neurodegenerative diseases. Wendy Swanson has more.
3: Researchers at UC San Diego School of Medicine discovered the small protein fragment called catastatin, or CST, which they believe could prevent many of the key processes that cause the loss of brain cells. That gradual loss is what can lead to symptoms like memory loss, confusion, and poor judgment, and in later stages, difficulty walking and talking. The study's authors said further research is needed to determine its safety, dosing, and effectiveness before considering it as a potential treatment. I'm Wendy Swanson.
1: I'm Chris Caraggio.
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7: Today, a few passing clouds with highs in the upper 60s. Tonight, more partly cloudy skies with lows near 46. Tomorrow, some sunshine at times and similar highs in the upper 60s. Tomorrow night, mostly cloudy, lows falling to the low 50s. Then Sunday, continued cloudy skies and highs in the mid 60s, lows again in the low 50s. As for Monday, a few clouds, a high in the low 70s, similar lows in the low 50s.

Fog Country 101.3, The Judge. A reminder for you, going on now through Monday, October 5th, is the annual Coats for Kids Drive. Yeah, they're gathering up all kinds of winter apparel, you know, new and used. Coats, snow pants, boots, hats, mittens, you know, anything to keep you warm there. And this is going on through multiple sites throughout Monroe County. Some of the spots in Toma that you can go to are the Assembly Lighthouse Assembly of God Church in Toma on Highway 16. Also, the Bible Evangelical Free Church, Gloria Day Lutheran Church, Toma Public Library, the Toma Boys and Girls Club, and the Toma School of Childhood. All right, that's just a few of the many. Sparta has several locations as well. Okay, yes, if you can, please contribute. Help keep our friends and neighbors a little on the warmer side this winter. Larry Gatlin and the Gatlin Brothers Band, Garth Brooks, Luke Bryan, Alan Jackson, Chris Young, Toby Keith on Bog Country 101.3.

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0: Hog Country 101.3, Larry Gatlin with the Gatlin Brothers Band. Steve and Rudy going strong with him. Trying to think how many, 70 plus years that these guys have been together. They are true family, that is for sure. All right, an information break is what I have, and then music on deck for you with Tim McGraw, George Strait, Ronnie McDowell, Colin Ray, Tricia Yearwood, and Phil Vassar on Bog Country 101.3.
1: It's the 65th celebration of Oktoberfest in La Crosse. 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
14: Tonight looks partly cloudy with lows near 46. Tomorrow brings more partly cloudy sky, highs near 68, with a southeast breeze around 10 miles per hour. Clouds thicken tomorrow night as lows settle into the low 50s. Sunday stays cloudy, highs in the mid-60s. Monday sees some sun breaking through, highs near 71. Lows again in the low 50s overnight. Tuesday brings a slim chance of rain. Highs in the upper 60s.

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Tim McGraw on Bog Country 101.3. Getting ready to head on down the road, but first I want to remind you here to tune in tomorrow morning, 8 to noon, Country Gold with Steve Harmon. Yeah, 4 hours of 80s and 90s there, and he always throws in some 60s and 70s from time to time, too. And, of course, they've always got special guests to talk with. Country Gold, Steve Harmon, every Saturday morning, 8 to noon, right here on Bog Country 101.3. Gary Allen and the Kendalls taking you up to the top of the hour. News, weather, got some good things in between, and then we just get right back into the country again. Yeah, we got a whole string waiting for you on the other side on Bog Country 101.3. Enjoy your weekend, everyone.

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1: A powerful storm now over the Atlantic is gaining strength and shifting toward the northeast. It's an early season nor'easter. Forecasters say will pummel the northeastern region this weekend with gusty winds and driving rain. Storm conditions are starting along the coast from New Jersey to Massachusetts. In New York City, the governor, Kathy Hochul, declared a state of emergency for all five boroughs, both Long Island counties and Westchester County.
2: Governor Hochul says New Yorkers along the shoreline and in low-lying coastal areas should take precautions. Forecasters say strong winds, rain, coastal flooding expected all weekend long, prompting coastal flood warnings. She's urging folks to stay out of the water, avoid boating, with strong winds likely to create dangerous surf, life-threatening rip currents, and tall waves. I'm Jennifer Bolsoni.
1: Chinese President Xi Jinping's wrapped up his state visit to Washington, holding meetings with President Trump over the past 2 days, discussing a range of topics, including artificial intelligence, which President Xi said must remain under human control. President Xi spoke at the White House yesterday. Nick Harper reports neither leader appears willing to slow down the development of AI.
3: But we have seen perhaps some more openness from President Xi to be able to manage it responsibly. He's talking about that capacity and responsibility for both leaders to manage AI for good.
1: Consumer sentiment hit a four-month low in September. The University of Michigan's last reading for the month fell on concerns over high prices and worries about the economy. A jury in New Mexico has found Facebook is liable for deceiving users about privacy protections on the platform. The judge in the case is now working to determine how much the company will end up paying. The trial focused on accusations Facebook deceived users about a data breach stemming from a third-party personality quiz that harvested data from roughly 87 million profiles and then sold the information to a political consulting firm, Cambridge Analytica. I'm Scott Carr.
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14: Tonight looks partly cloudy with lows near 46. Tomorrow brings more partly cloudy sky, highs near 68, with a southeast breeze around 10 miles per hour. Clouds thicken tomorrow night as lows settle into the low 50s. Sunday stays cloudy, highs in the mid-60s. Monday sees some sun breaking through, highs near 71. Lows again in the low 50s overnight. Tuesday brings a slim chance of rain, highs in the upper 60s.
15: 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It's the John Tesh Radio Program. Anytime you want to dig a little deeper, just go to Tesh.com. That's where you can also email me. And the question is, question of the moment, what is our new favorite pastime? Well, apparently it's doom scrolling in the bathroom. A new survey finding that people spend a whopping 4.5 days a year scrolling through social media while in the bathroom. But that trend has doctors concerned, yeah, because a trip to the bathroom should take about 5 minutes total. But the average person is spending an extra 13 minutes a day in the bathroom looking at their phone. And doctors say all that extra time sitting on the toilet could be a recipe for hemorrhoids. According to the study, 61% admit they intentionally linger to finish watching videos. For Gen Z, the number climbs to 72%. And 20% of people have taken a work call or attended a meeting while actively on the toilet. This also means your phone is becoming a bacteria buffet. So the experts say you really should be leaving your phone in the other room.
8: Intelligence for your life.
15: And just ahead, is it ever too late to start eating healthy? Doctors have a surprising answer, and I'll share that with you next.

She came to see him one last time. Oh, and we all wondered if she were. And it kept running through my mind. This time, he's over her for good.

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4: 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The problem with sugar is that you'll experience a blood sugar crash that raises your risk for mood issues. 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I'm John Tesh with today's Intelligence for Your Life Minute.
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20: Tonight looks partly cloudy with lows near 46. Tomorrow brings more partly cloudy sky, highs near 68, with a southeast breeze around 10 miles per hour. Clouds thicken tomorrow night as lows settle into the low 50s. Sunday stays cloudy, highs in the mid-60s. Monday sees some sun breaking through, highs near 71. Lows again in the low 50s overnight. Tuesday brings a slim chance of rain, highs in the upper 60s.
4: 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And here's a surprise. 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So no matter what your past diet looked like, your body still responds when you feed it better fuel. 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

0: everybody, and welcome to high school football here on 101.3 WBOG and Magnum Media. Craig Otto joined by Mason Gerke here tonight as we work our way through the various color men this year. They're a different guy we've had on this year. But Mason, happy to have you with us here. We get ready to kick off between Toma at Holman tonight. Toma 0-5. They've lost 11 straight since week 3 of last season. Led for all of the first 2 minutes and the final minute and 22 seconds in last week's 28-27 loss at Sparta, or to Sparta, I should say. We'll get to that game in a sec. Holman perfect on the air. They're 5-0, 3-0 in MVC play. One common opponent between these two. They beat Sparta at Sparta 44-21 2 weeks ago, did Holman. Adam Brisky, Toma's leading tackler on the year. Quarterback Quinn Gerke having a nice year, 9 TDs, 2 INTs on the year. Silas Cram, 467 yards receiving, 5 TDs, 28 catches on the year. Kyan Vernon had a nice game last week, had 3 touchdowns. For the season, he's been pretty good as well, 293 scrimmage yards on 44 touches. Holman's good enough that you can kind of talk about guys besides offensive skill players when you talk about their big players. Linebackers Mason Fleury and Parker Spoff, O-lineman Jason Bramwell, DB Ja'Kai Ayed, among their big players. Fleury, the reigning defensive player in the year in the league. And if we get some Cram Ayed matchups tonight, that might be fun. Maybe one of the better DBs in the conference against one of the better receivers in the conference. We bring in Mason here, and first time we've had you on this year, so I guess, first of all, let's just kind of get your general thoughts on what you've seen from Toma so far this year.
1: Well, thanks for having me, first sure. off. And then I've been able to go to about 4 of the first 5 games so far, so I've been able to watch them pretty consistently, and I'm starting to learn the offense a little better and being able to see what they're doing every drive. And so I think they just need to find what works for them, and they need to stick to it. I know last week against Sparta, they were driving, they were scoring points in the first half, and then my brother, the starting quarterback, Quinn Gerke, he yep. actually let me know that they switched their offensive scheme in the second half.
0: Okay.
1: I found that pretty interesting. So maybe there's something I was missing, and he was missing, but maybe they just need to stick to something that works and go with it.
0: Okay. Well, you mentioned that Sparta game there, and Toma did play very well for probably about 3/4 of that football game. We're up 21-0 with the ball late in the first half. We're up 27-14 late third quarter, so had a couple real good chances. We kind of needed to maybe put one drive together to put it away, or maybe force one turnover to kind of put it away. Never quite got to that point, and Sparta ended up completing a comeback. But played pretty well, the big picture, played pretty well for about 3 quarters.
1: Absolutely,
0: last week.
1: Yeah.
0: You kind of said your brother a little sore after the game last week, too. Kind of probably typical of a Toma Sparta game, going to be a little more physical than your average game.
1: For sure, yeah. All those guys, they get into it, both teams. It's the biggest rivalry and that they get to look forward to every single season. And then, but for my brother, he was a little sore the next day.
0: Yeah.
1: He actually had to skip a basketball camp that he was going to go to because he was limping around a little bit too much.
0: But good to go tonight.
1: Yep, good to go tonight. All right. Think this whole week he was good. It was just the weekend was a little rough on him.
0: Gotcha. You kind of said you'd like to see the pass protection be improved a little bit.
1: Oh, for sure, especially since it's my brother. I don't want to see him get hit so much.
0: Yeah.
1: But hopefully they can put something together and do a good job tonight.
0: Other thing you kind of mentioned when we were talking pregame is you think the tackling as a whole it needs to improve. That hasn't been as good as it should be thus far.
1: Well, against Holman, I mean, everybody has their assigned position that you're going to need to tackle every single play. I mean, that's what happens when you're in the triple option. So everybody just needs to do their job, and if you do that, maybe we'll be successful tonight.
0: Something I probably should have introduced you better than I did here. Former River Falls assistant coach Mason Gerke. That's kind of how we made this connection a few years back. Those couple of years at River Falls was in the MVC, where nobody wants to go to River Falls, drive 2.5 hours on a Friday night. And Steve Kitka was doing color at the time, was out of town. And I'm just kind of thinking, hold on here. Mason Gerke actually lives in River Falls. It might be easy for him to come to the game, and that's how he got you on a couple of years ago. So we probably should have introduced you in that fashion. I had one other thought that crossed my head while I was talking about that, and it's left me, so I'm getting old. But we'll take our time out here, send it back to the station, pick up the the Iron Oak Energy Sandmine pregame show with Toma head coach Colin Eswine, and that begins after this. 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
3: 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Bergato joined by Toma head coach Colin Esswein. Tight one last week and played awfully well for a large portion of the game, but still could not get your first win of the season, 28-27, the loss in the rivalry game at home against Sparta. And I think we talked about this a little bit after the game. Maybe Steve Rundio maybe may ask you this question, but is this a team that kind of needs to learn how to win in those types of spots yet?
4: Yeah, I think, you know, since I've been coaching, I don't know if a Toma team has ever led by that much or dominated that much in a game. So it's definitely something, a position that I don't think anyone has been in a really long time. So learning what to do with the lead, how to win, it's just something that kids got to learn how to do. I think it comes with a little belief, too. I just think, you know, sometimes when we get into certain positions, whether we're winning by a lot or whether we're down, just learning how to win football games and believing you can is something that culturally we gotta fix.
3: Yeah, the time of possession difference in both halves was pretty gaudy. You dominated the ball in the first half. They dominated the ball in the second half. Are you a guy that believes a lot in time of possession as an important stat?
4: Yeah, definitely. I think there were times where I thought when we were driving, we could have done a better job of eating even more clock up. I think we let up some opportunities of, you know, we were gashing them pretty good in the run game, and then we passed probably at times where we shouldn't have, just to bleed that clock more. So I definitely think that's an important stat, especially in high school football.
3: Yeah. Nate Januszewski had some big plays again for you last week here. Seems like we've talked about him already, but let's talk about him again. You know, what is he doing well for you? What are you still looking to get better with him on both sides of the football?
4: Yeah, he's a kid that he put a lot of work in the off season, and he's just one of those kids that, you know, going into last year, when he got done with the season, he's like, what can I do to be a varsity football player? And I just said, you gotta hit the weight room hard and just do the little things right. And he's done that really well. He looks like he's trending in the right direction right now. I know offensively he doesn't get a ton of opportunities, but defensively all year he's just, I think he's done a great job. His biggest thing is on the defensive side is his size is always a challenging part being a DB, but he's adapted well to it, and he's made a

0: And they run it. It isn't a complicated offense, but they run it well. You know, they run an offense where, you know, it's going to the fullback, quarterback, or the quarterback pitching it. And, you know, you have to be disciplined up front. You have to be disciplined with your linebackers, knowing who they're going to tackle. Because, like I said, they run this from the age of 8 years old till now, Holman does. And they've been doing it for years. So kids know their assignments. Kids know what they're doing. And they run it fast. In years past, you know, you think physicality, which they definitely are physical. But I, watching film and watching this team, this Holman team runs it fast. So you have to know your assignment. Otherwise, if you're, you know, a half second off, you're already out of position with this team. So that's kind of how we got to play.
1: Is this a team you put a bunch of guys in the box to try and force them to pass the football, even though it's something they don't do much?
0: Yeah, we definitely... We're changing our front a little bit than normal. We definitely are bringing in, you know, last week we had a guy that was at safety with Keon Vernon move to our outside backer Storm for more coverage. So we're switching it back up, getting another true linebacker inside and moving Keon back to safety. So we definitely have our 11 best tacklers out on the field, because even though we want to force in the pass, we got to have 11 guys that want to tackle, because, again, they run that triple option well, and if you don't have corners or safeties willing to run to that pitch man, you're going to struggle. So we got our 11 tacklers on the field tonight.
1: Do you key in the quarterback a little more than maybe what you have in the past? Seems like they're running with the quarterback more in this offense than they are going to the fullback or going to that pitch man than they have in the past.
0: Yeah, definitely. And what we've seen so far is he's willing. They run more of the midline. It's not really a true triple option. It's more of their back will motion and kind of lead for that. So it's honestly a double option of hand it to the fullback, or is that quarterback just going to reach to the next gap over? So definitely putting a lot of guys to the quarterback. You know, we've preached it all week. We're going to force him to pitch it and have someone else beat us. You know, we got, I think, three or four guys queued on where the quarterback's going. So hopefully if we can get to that mesh point and kind of rattle them a little bit, hopefully that changes some things for us.
1: One or two more things. One, do they still run that amoeba defense where they put a lot of the defensive linemen in two-point stances? If so, how do you deal with that?
0: No, they run more of it's what we've been seeing really the last 2 weeks with Sparta and Logan. Of a 3-4-4, it's a true, you know, three linemen and four linebackers. Sparta, they roll up their backers, so it's technically a 5-2. But it's three down linemen. Their outside backers kind of are off the line of scrimmage, can roll up to make it look like a 5-2, but for a lot of times they just sit back. Their two best players, I think, are their inside backers. You're going to want to watch number 14 tonight. He's a heck of a player that we've circled. He's their inside backer. He's fast. They can scrape. So is number 21 in the middle. But it's more of a true 3-4-4.
1: Sure. Last thing for you here. Is this Ayed the DB for them that was a real good kid for them in track? He good enough that he can cover Cram one-on-one if he gets some of those potential matchups tonight?
0: You know, we have some things that we are going to do passing-wise tonight, I think, hopefully to kind of force them to try to maybe move some of their guys in certain positions. Definitely, we're moving Cram to a position where he's going to be one-on-one, and we're hopefully going to see, you know, how they match up with them or if they roll a safety over or not. We got some packages that'll do that. So it'll be interesting to see if they move with them. My guess will be they probably will just say anyone can cover them. That'll be just something that we'll have to look for through the first couple drives.
1: Thanks very much, Colin. We'll talk to you after the game tonight.
0: Sounds good. Thank you.
1: That's TOMA head coach Colin Eswine back. You're listening. 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

0: 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Craig Otto, Mason Gurky with you here as we get ready to kick off between Holman and Toma tonight. Toma is 0-5 on the year, 0-3 in MVC play. Holman, the exact opposite, 5-0 overall and 3-0 in MVC play. Talked about the Toma-Sparta game last week, best Toma has played this season, and played pretty well for about three quarters, couldn't complete the square at the end. Holman played a very different game last week at Reedsburg, game that was not moved to Thursday night. Everybody else moved to Thursday night last week because of the forecasted weather, and probably not as bad as everybody was thinking, but bad enough that you probably would have messed up some fields for a few weeks had you played on Friday last week. In any case, Holman played Friday at Reedsburg, who was also undefeated going in that game, won 7-0. Had a scored a touchdown on a short field. Holman or Reedsburg ran like 20 more plays or something than that did Holman did, and had the ball in Holman territory several times and couldn't finish it. So hats off to the Holman defense last week for an excellent effort. All right, you're about ready to kick this one off. Toma won the toss and will receive to be in the ballgame. So they have the officials are mic'd up here. We actually got a verbal notice from the referee of who won the toss and who was getting the ball. That's nice. We don't get that in high school all the time. So right here, Brock Needham will do the kicking for Holman. He is being scouted by one-double-A college teams. Well, took a visit to South Dakota State earlier this week, what I saw here. His dad, Ross, was the wrestling coach way back when here in Holman when I was still doing newspaper stuff back in the day. Two men deep for Toma, including Tim Satali and actually Kobe Cruz, I believe, and Jackson Kunzpeak, both deep. I was going to ask you before we went to that break here, nobody in college runs anything like Holman runs, right, that you've seen? No, everybody, college used to run a lot of wishbones and options and that sort of thing, but kind of gone away, I would guess, with the time.
1: Oh,
0: so.
1: Yeah, for sure. I know at River Falls, we never got to play anybody that ran that triple option style football.
0: Okay. I mean, Nebraska in the 80s and Auburn in the 80s, everybody ran that a generation ago. All right, here, short kick here. This will be fielded by Kuntz at around the 15. Has the 20, cuts it outside, not a whole lot more than that. So good coverage on that opening kick, about a 45-yard kick and about a 5-yard return for Jackson Kuntz only on the kick. Toma will begin first and 10 at around their own 20. Officials tonight are... Find the list here. Dan Anderson, Kyle Cable, Mark Ertz, Greg Rakowski, Paul Wells. It's largely a Holman crew. Paul Wells was the quarterback at Onalaska 35 years ago, as I'm getting old and aging myself. Splits on both sides, split in slot left. Man in motion is Vernon. They'll go straight ahead. Huge hole inside, but closed up quickly. Oh, gigantic hole inside. I don't know if that was a trap or something, but they had a gigantic hole inside. And closed up very quickly for only a gain of about 2 yards for Carson Newland.
1: It almost looked like his own man got in his way there.
0: Okay. And the number I saw that was kind of near him was 74, Carson Greeno.
1: Yep, that's what I saw too.
0: Okay. Yeah, that looked like it was going to be 10-plus yards. And when they handled it, like I said, a gigantic hole. It looked like a trap or something where somebody was totally sucked out of the plane. He had a, you know, six-foot-wide hole, but it closed up very quickly. So gain of just two for Newland, and second and 8. Tight end Greeno will shift, King will shift to the left side of the formation. Fake handoff, Gurky rolling out right. Looks out of the backfield, passes a touch overthrown. Probably not exactly right there because they had two receivers very close to each other in the same area. Cram and Lawson King were only about 2-3 yards apart. I think that was intended for the shorter man, a man a little farther upfield. In King, incomplete third and 8.
1: No, that was complete, it looks
0: oh,
1: like.
0: Oh, was, okay.
1: It to him. Yep, to
0: all
1: Cram.
0: Right, my mistake.
1: Cram got the first down there, right. Yeah.
0: And Cram caught it, the deep man caught it, okay. Oh, gain of 10, first down, Toma.